0: 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Here is your weather forecast from the ABK Flooring Weather Center. Showers and thunderstorms overnight tonight, mostly cloudy otherwise, with a low around 72. Showers likely before 8 a.m. tomorrow, gradually becoming sunny with an afternoon high 90. Tomorrow night, mostly clear, low 74. And for Thursday, sunny with a high near 90.
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0: It's a Tuesday. How are we feeling?
1: I am Madison June. I probably had one too many coffees today, so if I've got a lot of energy, I'm sorry. The music's high energy too. Kicking things off with some sweet emotion. Here's Aerosmith.

everyone at Memories 107.9 is a trained singer. So we understand pitch, melody, and reading music. Oh, sorry. Seems there was a typo. It was supposed to say, nobody at Memories 107.9 is a trained singer.

0: Today is June 9th, and today is National Donald Duck Day. Probably one of the most iconic cartoon characters of all time. Now, I don't think my children know who Donald Duck is. If you ask them, their favorite is probably Bluey. Who's your favorite cartoon character of all time?
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2: 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Food trucks will be on hand and spectators are welcome to come out and join in the fun. The DCH Pickleball Tournament is set for June 26th through the 28th at the Longfellow Park Courts in Washington. 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
5: Here is your weather forecast from the ABK Flooring Weather Center. Showers and thunderstorms overnight tonight, mostly cloudy otherwise, with a low around 72. Showers likely before 8 a.m. tomorrow, gradually becoming sunny with an afternoon high 90. Tomorrow night, mostly clear, low 74, and for Thursday, sunny with a high near 90.
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1: News this hour from Town Hall. I'm Keith Peters in Washington. House Republicans on Tuesday passed a package to fund Immigration and Customs Enforcement and the Border Patrol, marking a victory for President Trump and GOP leaders. House Majority Leader Steve Scalise.

From Dancing Queen to 38 Special, I am playing everything you want to hear. Tina Turner, we got it. Debbie Gibson, that's coming up too.

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2: Here is your weather forecast from the ABK Flooring Weather Center. Showers and thunderstorms overnight tonight, mostly cloudy otherwise, with a low around 72. Showers likely before 8 a.m. tomorrow, gradually becoming sunny with an afternoon high 90. Tomorrow night, mostly clear, low 74. And for Thursday, sunny with a high near 90.
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0: Madison June is my name. I am your friend. Weekdays here, and nothing makes me feel older than finding out how old my favorite celebrities are. Dick Vitale celebrating today. He is 87 years young. Sports commentator, known for, man, his college basketball commentary, his vocal inflection. He was in a lot of movies, too. Then there's Johnny Depp. He's celebrating a birthday today, too, 63. When I hear 63, I think, wait a minute. How old am I?
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5: Here is your weather forecast from the ABK Flooring Weather Center. Showers and thunderstorms overnight tonight, mostly cloudy otherwise, with a low around 72. Showers likely before 8 a.m. tomorrow, gradually becoming sunny with an afternoon high 90. Tomorrow night, mostly clear, low 74. And for Thursday, sunny with a high near 90.
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0: All of your favorite music in one spot, right here with me. 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
1: News this hour from Town Hall. I'm Keith Peters in Washington. House Republicans on Tuesday passed a package to fund Immigration and Customs Enforcement and the Border Patrol, marking a victory for President Trump and GOP leaders. House Majority Leader Steve Scalise before the vote.
2: This is a piece that Democrats have said they don't want to fund because they want open borders. They have made it crystal clear, the Democrat Party in Washington, that they want to go back to open borders, and we're not going to do that. We need to fully fund this department, especially at a time of heightened security threats.
1: The nearly $70 billion budget reconciliation package that had stalled in the Senate for weeks narrowly passed the lower chamber by a vote of 214 to 212. California voters now have a clearer picture of this year's race for governor, Willie Nelson reports from the White House.
3: Republican Steve Hilton has secured a spot in California's governor race, setting up a November showdown with former Health and Human Services Secretary Javier Becerra. The results give California voters a clear choice heading into the general election after years of Democratic control in Sacramento. Hilton says his campaign is focused on affordability, public safety,

0: townhall.com.
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5: Here is your weather forecast from the ABK Flooring Weather Center. Showers and thunderstorms overnight tonight, mostly cloudy otherwise, with a low around 72. Showers likely before 8 a.m. tomorrow, gradually becoming sunny with an afternoon high 90. Tomorrow night, mostly clear, low 74. And for Thursday, sunny with a high near 90.
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All night long, I am playing everything you want to hear. You can find me, Madison June, on social media at Madison on Air. Brown Eyed Girl, Little Van Morrison is next. Don't worry, still to come, the Go-Go's and Sheryl Crow. Hang in there.

0: Who doesn't get nostalgic when they hear Scooby-Doo? Just the word Scooby-Doo makes you think of the van, right? Netflix has shared a first look at its new live-action series, Scooby-Doo Origins. This was filmed in Atlanta. It's scheduled to premiere next year, so don't get too excited about it. It's going to be a little while, but the plot revolves around Shaggy and Daphne investigating a mystery, of course, involving a Great Dane puppy. I love that it's live action. I'm kind of excited about it.
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1: Here is your weather forecast from the ABK Flooring Weather Center. Showers and thunderstorms overnight tonight, mostly cloudy otherwise, with a low around 72. Showers likely before 8 a.m. tomorrow, gradually becoming sunny with an afternoon high 90. Tomorrow night, mostly clear, low 74. And for Thursday, sunny with a high near 90.
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0: 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I know you'll laugh. He knows you'll laugh. It's very silly. A lot of fun. People talk about it, but it's always clean. Something that you can share around the water cooler, if you will. 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

0: Everyone who was anyone was at the Knicks game at Madison Square Gardens earlier in the week. Yep, Jay-Z was there, Tina Fey was there, Ben Stiller, lots of celebrities, really everyone but Travis and Taylor. Now, all the buzz is that Travis and Taylor are actually going to get married at Madison Square Gardens. Do you think there's any truth to that? Do you think they're going to sell tickets to their wedding? 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

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Bon Jovi, I'll Be There For You. Madison June is my name. 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

0: Okay, friends, there is nothing wrong with online dating. I met my husband 14 years ago on Match.com. I'm proud to say it. We're still madly in love. I hope we're together for another 60, 70, 80 more years. But there's nothing more ironic than the creator of Match.com losing his wife to someone she met on Match.com. Oh, that's just sad. But it's the truth.
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4: Here is your weather forecast from the ABK Flooring Weather Center. Showers and thunderstorms overnight tonight, mostly cloudy otherwise, with a low around 72. Showers likely before 8 a.m. tomorrow, gradually becoming sunny with an afternoon high 90. Tomorrow night, mostly clear, low 74. And for Thursday, sunny with a high near 90.
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0: All of the best music, serving it up hot and fresh for you each and every single weekday right here on your radio. If you were to wake up tomorrow with one completely useless superpower, what would it be? Would it be the ability to stop doom scrolling? That's a good one. I wish I could do that. What about finding an empty parking spot everywhere you go? Or what about the ability to get a great night's sleep every night? That is a very popular one. This post on Reddit going viral. A lot of people saying random things like the ability to instantly and perfectly untangle a knot anywhere, anytime. Okay, that really is useless.
1: 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Who do you think put them there? 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

0: Love me some Stevie Nicks, and I love when celebrities do great things with their money. Stevie Nicks has donated $3 million to establish the Stevie Nicks and Joseph Sugarman MD Endowed Chair Award. So this is at USC. It's a donation for ear, nose, and throat specialists who have treated Nicks throughout her career. She credits them with maintaining her vocal health. She wants to help them because they helped her. I love that. I love that. I love you guys. Love that you're here each and every single weekday with me. I'll be back tomorrow, same time, same place.
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0: Boys Don't Cry, I Want to Be a Cowboy. 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
7: Here's your weather forecast from the ABK Flooring Weather Center. Showers likely before 8 a.m. today. Gradually becoming sunny, afternoon high of 90 degrees today. Mostly clear tonight with a low around 74. And for Thursday, sunny and hot with a high near 90.
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Oh, sorry. Seems there was a typo. It was supposed to say, nobody at Memories 107.9 is a trained singer.

0: One of three big songs for that great band, Karen Woodward, Bananarama, and that cruel summer. Queen, Janet Jackson, and your suggestions coming up.
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0: Janet Jackson asking that irreverent question, what have you done for me lately? Big song from her and all the big songs yet to go from the late 60s through the early 2000s. We'll bounce it back to the 80s. One hit wonder, The Tube, She's a Beauty, and it's on the way next.
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0: Pet Shop Boys singing about those West End girls. Coffee's going, great tunes playing. It's Mike Scott hanging out with you as I always love doing here in the nighttime. Steven Tyler and the boys, Dream On. Aerosmith coming up next.
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5: Here's your weather forecast from the ABK Flooring Weather Center. Showers likely before 8 a.m. today. Gradually becoming sunny, afternoon high of 90 degrees today. Mostly clear tonight with a low around 74. And for Thursday, sunny and hot with a high near 90.
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0: We Didn't Start the Fire, Mr. Billy Joel. Great tune. And the video to this day is awesome if you want to check that out online as well.
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0: Don't Do Me Like That, Mr. Thomas Earl Petty, and the Heartbreakers. Music to go this hour. We'll take it out to the Danger Zone. 1986 Top Gun soundtrack, big song with Kenny Loggins, and it's on the way.
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Gene Simmons, Paul Stanley, Peter Criss, The Great, Kiss, and live rock and roll all night long.

0: Can't get no satisfaction. A great one from Mick and the Stones. Taking it old school back to the late 60s and early 70s with that one. Naked Eyes on the way. Counting Crows. And a couple of suggestions for Huey and the News. Headed your way next.
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5: Here's your weather forecast from the ABK Flooring Weather Center. Showers likely before 8 a.m. today. Gradually becoming sunny, afternoon high of 90 degrees today. Mostly clear tonight with a low around 74. And for Thursday, sunny and hot with a high near 90.
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0: Hard of Rock and Roll, Huey in the News on the station. Well, we've got you all your favorite tunes in the nighttime. What are you up to tonight? Are you at home? Are you working? What are you doing? Hit me up. You can drop me a line here in the studio on Facebook, Instant Messenger. Text me, tweet me. You can Instagram me. Dial me up on the request line. Got Survivor on the way with Eye of the Tiger and Phil Collins, too, in minutes.
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0: One of the first big solo hits for that gentleman, former founding bandmate along with Mike Rutherford of the iconic Genesis, the one and only Mr. Phil Collins in Sue Studio.
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1: Here's your weather forecast from the ABK Flooring Weather Center. Showers likely before 8 a.m. today. Gradually becoming sunny, afternoon high of 90 degrees today. Mostly clear tonight with a low around 74. And for Thursday, sunny and hot with a high near 90.
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0: The band inducted 9 years ago, back in 2017. 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

0: Amy Mann till Tuesday, and voices carrying. 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Coming up next, we've got Queen Bowie on the way, Bananarama in there too. Stay close. They're only minutes away.
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0: With or without you, Bono and you too. I'm Mike Scott, and I love being with you in the nighttime, having a blast playing all of these great tunes and a whole lot more where that came from. Belinda Carlisle, first big solo hit. Of course, you know she was the former lead singer of the band The Go-Go's back in the mid to late 80s. Went solo, had several big hits with the song I'm going to play for you coming up next.
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2: Here's your weather forecast from the ABK Flooring Weather Center. Showers likely before 8 a.m. today. Gradually becoming sunny, afternoon high of 90 degrees today. Mostly clear tonight with a low around 74. And for Thursday, sunny and hot with a high near 90.
4: 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We were just watching reels for the past 20 minutes. Don't tell our boss.

everyone at Memories 107.9 is a trained singer. So we understand pitch, melody, and reading music. Oh, sorry. Seems there was a typo. It was supposed to say, nobody at Memories 107.9 is a trained singer.

0: always get hungry every time I hear that song. I wonder, could it be that it's Breakfast at Tiffany's, huh? See what I did there? It's Deep Blue Something. Guys, Rick Ocasek and the Cars coming up. And a great one from Chaka Khan on the way next.
1: 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Like a breakfast burrito, may not be good for you, but it's exactly what you need to get the day going.

0: 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And you're welcome.
1: Chaka Khan. 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Chaka Khan.

0: Feel for You, the legendary Chaka Khan. Gonna play that for Deidre, who said she's at work right now. Couldn't tell me where, but enjoying all the tunes. Deidre, glad I could get that played for you. Please do what she did. Drop me a line on socials. She hit me up on our Facebook instant messenger, told me where she's working and that she's enjoying all the tunes. Got Spin Doctors on the way and MJ, too, in minutes.
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0: Don't stop thinking about tomorrow, the great Fleetwood Mac. And we're thinking about, well, the next few minutes, I guarantee, because I've got a lot of great tunes coming up. Men at Work, Cullen Hay, one of their first big songs from 1982, will lead the way. D-Light with Groovers in the Heart and Billy Joel coming up.
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3: Good morning, everybody. Got tee time information on the Golf Regional in Montgomery tomorrow morning. First off for our area teams, it's the Lagodi Lions. They'll be going off number 10 starting at 8:30. Tee times running to 9:10. They play with Bloomington North and Northview. Individually, Jordan Allen of South Knox goes off number 1 at 8:50. And North Knox's Jaden Hatfield goes off number 1 at 9:10. Back to the teams at 9:20. It's the Washington Hatchets playing alongside Forest Park and Castle. That's off number 1 from 9:20 to 10 o'clock. Following them, it's the Bar Reeve Vikings from 10:10 to 10:50. They play with Terre Haute North and Brownstown Central. 9:20 off the 10th tee, it's Boonville, Vincennes Lincoln, and Terre Haute South. And at 10:10, off of the number 10 tee, it's Jasper, Bloomington South, and Evansville Memorial. Plenty of room to come on out and spectate, or just set up a chair behind the number 18 green, and you can watch all the action tomorrow at Country Oaks. Shake Broadcasting is your home for high school sports this weekend, just like we are all year long. Baseball, semi-states, at Mitchell. It's the North Davies Cougars taking on Hauser. That's at 11 a.m. Greg Bateman, John Patrick Mullen will have that for you at about 10:50 for the pregame show. The next game is Greenwood Christian versus Northeast Dubois. That's at 1 p.m. Championship game between the two winners will be at 7 p.m. And Mike DeCourcy and I will be at Benninger State in Purdue, 4:30 first pitch. It's the Bar Reeve Vikings versus the South Central Satellites for all the marbles in Class 1A softball. The Road to State, a story about the Bar Reeve Viking softball squad, will be on at 3 p.m. Pre-game show starts at 4, and like I said, first pitch at 4:30. Serena Williams wins her tennis return with a doubles victory at the HSBC Championships. The Milwaukee Brewers reportedly signed outfield prospect Luis Lara to a 7-year, $31 million extension. And Joe Burrows, the Bengals quarterback, has restructured his contract to create salary cap space to help his team out. No matter if you're Team Van Halen or Van Hagar, rock on today and do your best to be a good sport. I'm Brino from the Rhodes Automotive Sports Desk.
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7: Good morning, everyone. Here's your latest forecast from the ABK Flooring Weather Center. Partly sunny, hot, humid today. High of 92. For tonight, partly cloudy. Can't rule out a couple thunderstorms, dropping to 75. For tomorrow, partly sunny, hot and humid of 92 high with some thunderstorms possible again tomorrow night. And that's your latest forecast. I'm WTWO meteorologist Jesse Walker.
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2: We're going to dance. We're going to dance. We're going to dance. And have some.

0: The groove, well, the groove is in the heart. And great songs like that from the band D-Light. Sir Rod Stewart's by suggestion coming up. And Flashdance from the soundtrack, the great Irene Cara.
1: It's time for pickleball. The annual DCH Foundation Pickleball Tournament in memory of Dr. Suresh Lahano will be held June 26th through 28th at the new Washington Pickleball Courts at Longfellow Park. From singles to doubles, mixed leagues, men and women, and kids of all ages are invited to get your team together and spend the weekend. Prizes will be awarded to the top teams in each division. 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Food trucks will be on hand and spectators are welcome to come out and join in the fun. The DCH Pickleball Tournament is set for June 26th through the 28th at the Longfellow Park Courts in Washington.
2: 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Meet the staff, explore programs, enjoy activities, and win some great prizes. The evening will include music, treats, face painting, robotics, and drone demonstrations, and so much more. Don't miss it, Thursday, June 11th from 5 to 7 p.m. at Washington Catholic Schools.
3: Good morning, everyone. Here's your latest forecast from the ABK Florian Weather Center. Partly sunny, hot, humid today. A high of 92. For tonight, partly cloudy. Can't rule out a couple thunderstorms, dropping to 75. For tomorrow, partly sunny, hot and humid of 92 high with some thunderstorms possible again tomorrow night. And that's your latest forecast. I'm WTWO meteorologist Jesse Walker.

0: One of two movie soundtracks she actually sang. The other one, of course, was Fame. We unfortunately lost her way too soon just a couple of years back, but great music from Irene Cara with Flashdance from that movie soundtrack. It's Mike Scott moving forward with your great classic hits on air and, of course, online. Tommy Two Tone stepping into the 80s with 8675309 and sixpence none the richer too coming up.
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9: Good morning, everyone. Here's your latest forecast from the ABK Florian Weather Center. Partly sunny, hot, humid today, high of 92. For tonight, partly cloudy, can't rule out a couple thunderstorms, dropping to 75. For tomorrow, partly sunny, hot and humid of 92 high with some thunderstorms possible again tomorrow night. And that's your latest forecast. I'm WTWO meteorologist Jesse Walker.
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1: Breaking news this hour from Town Hall. I'm Rich Thomason. Things are heating up again between the U.S. and Iran.
2: Attacks are again shaking the Middle East today. This comes after the United States claimed that Iran smashed a drone into an Apache attack helicopter, causing it to crash off the coast of Oman. Now, this morning, the U.S. military launched strikes across southern Iran. Iranian state media announced that there had been blasts in Keshem Island near Bandar Abbas and other sites in the country near the Strait of Hormuz, the narrow mouth of the Persian Gulf that Iran has maintained a chokehold over for months now, disrupting global energy supplies.
1: Correspondent Jonathan Gambrell says Jordan reports shooting down 5 incoming missiles. Among the results from yesterday's primaries in 4 states and Maine, Graham Flatner is a Democratic nominee for U.S. Senate. He'll face Republican incumbent Susan Collins in the general election. South Carolina, Republican gubernatorial candidate State Attorney General Alan Wilson and Lieutenant Governor Pamela Yvette advance to a Republican runoff. And it looks like Republican Steve Hilton will face Democrat Javier Becerra in the California governor's race. From Canada, it's the story of the airline pilot who wasn't.
3: Jeffrey Wall operated as an airline captain for more than 900 flights between 2009 and last year. But Deputy Police Chief Nick Milinovich says Wall did not have a license to fly large commercial passenger planes. Wall is accused of using fraudulent documents to pass as a pilot. Air Canada claims safety was not compromised, and Wall was removed once it was learned he was not properly licensed. Police say he made more than $2 million as a pilot. I'm Ed Donahue.
1: On Wall Street, the Dow futures down 360 points. NASDAQ futures off 355. More on these stories, townhall.com.
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7: 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Democratic candidate Joseph Bauman has withdrawn from the race for Indiana State Senate District 39. In a statement, Bauman cited the lack of financial resources and organizational support needed to continue a statewide campaign. He also said personal reflections on his faith led him to conclude that pursuing elected office was no longer the right path for him. Indiana 8th District Democratic Chairman Dave Crooks said the party is actively seeking a replacement candidate to face Republican Jeff Ellington in November. The District 39 seat is open this year as incumbent State Senator Eric Bassler is not seeking re-election. The Davies County Commissioners approved two bridge projects and heard several reports at yesterday morning's meeting. The commissioners approved County Highway Superintendent Chris Winkler's recommendation to sign a consulting contract with the Loffmiller Group for consulting services on the replacement of County Bridge 98 near Ragglesville. The commissioners also approved plans for the replacement of County Bridge 176. Winkler said that work on Bridge 176 would begin in July. Winkler also discussed cutting back on proposed road projects due to the impact of the governor's suspension of the state's gasoline tax. The Indiana gas tax is the main source of funding for local and county road projects. Commissioners then approved a suggestion from employee health insurance consultant Paul Williams to lock in a quote on health reinsurance with Berkshire Hathaway. Debbie Goodwin then reported on the growth and success of the Davies County Visitors Bureau. Goodwin reported that some county hotels were reporting monthly occupancy rates of between 85 and 100%. Goodwin also reviewed planned projects and ongoing publicity campaigns aimed at drawing people to Davies County activities. The commissioners then heard a progress report on the newly named North Davies Community Growth Alliance. The alliance is similar to Discover Downtown Washington, focusing on the growth of the northern Davies County communities. The commissioners also approved a request of $10,000 to help finance a facade improvement grant program in the Odin, Elnora, and Plainville area. Nathan Rim then presented updates on West Boggs Park and asked for approval to apply for a federal landmark conservation grant. Rim outlined infrastructure projects at West Boggs for which the grant would be used. Rim also asked for approval of two employee policy changes for the park, one dealing with the banking of overtime hours and another dealing with employee retirement. The commissioners took those requests under consideration, along with Rim's request for an additional office employee at the park. And finally, in other business, the commissioners voted to retain current policies regarding excise tax distributions and pay for workers at the election vote centers. The Pike County School Corporation has named two new administrators to begin next school year, and the Pike County Council heard a positive financial outlook during its meeting yesterday. We'll talk about both of these stories and more right after this.
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7: The Pike County School Corporation has named two new administrators to begin next school year. Dana Deffendahl will serve as the new superintendent, while Winslow Principal Aaron Myers will step up as the new assistant superintendent at Pike County Schools. And the Pike County Council heard a positive financial outlook during its recent meeting, with consultants from Financial Solutions Group projecting continued growth through Pike County revenues. Officials reported that property tax collections are expected to increase in 2027, while county income tax distribution

0: The study will also include the development of a long-range traffic model to evaluate future growth and identify potential roadway improvements needed to support commercial development in the area. Project consultants will coordinate with NDOT to ensure future recommendations meet state safety and design standards. And in other business in Pike County, the council discussed a potential wheel tax as a future funding source for road projects and approved several additional appropriations related to county operations and capital improvements. And finally, a proposed resolution establishing minimum fund balance targets was tabled for further review. On the area arrest report, 40-year-old Stephen Garcia of Washington was arrested on account of assisting a criminal and two counts of obstructing justice. Bond was set at $50,000. And 18-year-old Thalia and Clark of Washington was arrested on counts of domestic battery in the presence of a minor and possession of marijuana. No bond was set. And that is a look at news from the First Merchants Newsroom on WAMW.
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6: Good morning, everyone. Here's your latest forecast from the ABK Flooring Weather Center. We're looking at hot and humid weather back again today. Maybe a stray thunderstorm tonight. The heat comes back again tomorrow. Then a front could bring a few thunderstorms tomorrow night. Behind that, a slight break in the heat by Friday. So for today, partly sunny skies, daytime high of 92, but the heat index 100, maybe above. For tonight, partly cloudy. Can't rule out a couple thunderstorms, dropping to 75. For tomorrow, partly sunny, hot and humid again, a high of 92. Could see some thunderstorms tomorrow night. Behind that, partly sunny, slightly cooler, slightly less humid Friday, highs in the mid-80s. And that's your latest forecast. I'm WTWO meteorologist Jesse Walker.
0: Thank you, Jesse. It's 13 minutes past the hour in the First Merchants Newsroom. 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
7: It's sticky.
0: 74 degrees.
7: Gonna be 91 though.
0: Yeah, but the kicker here is 94% humidity.
7: Ooh, doggies.
0: As we like to say, it's not the heat,
7: it's the humidity.
0: It's the humidity. Whatever you said. I'm Cannon Shake, that's my father, Dwayne Shake, and you're listening to the Wednesday Morning Shakeup.
7: Did you have to look? You know what day it is?
0: I always have to look. I don't know what I don't know what yesterday was. You know what I do know? It was warm yesterday. It's going to be warmer today.
7: You know what today is? It's Lisa's birthday up front.
0: Happy birthday, Lisa!
7: Happy birthday, Lisa! She's the office manager. She's the one that keeps everybody together. She's the nucleus of the atom, if you will.
0: The glue?
7: The glue, yeah. She's the go-to. She's the one.
0: You know, back in COVID when they were talking about, what was it, like, necessary workers?
7: She was necessary.
0: That would have included her.
7: Yeah, absolutely. 100%. Happy birthday,
0: essential.
7: Lisa Gray, our office manager extraordinaire.
0: Three cheers for Lisa.
7: Another year around the sun today. 6:15 at WAMW. Well, let's see. Green.

0: share meets tonight. 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I hope you'll come see us tomorrow at the Washington Catholic Schools Enrollment Block Party. They got a party planned. Party on the block. Come on out and join us. You'll have demonstrations, the robotics. You'll have the teachers, staff, tours. And you can find out how you can enroll with your student at Washington Catholic Schools. They don't have to be a member of the Catholic faith. All students are welcome at WC. And we'll talk to some of the folks in the know at WC Schools for the enrollment block party tomorrow, 5 to 7 p.m. Be sure to come join us as we are out and about. Plus, we'll have some good giveaways. T-shirts, holiday world tickets, and all the necessities. Instant scratch-off tickets. You know we always take prizes wherever we go. That's tomorrow at Washington Catholic Schools. We'll see you there. I got a really deep question for you.
1: I have a really deep answer.
0: Okay.
1: Possibly.
0: How can Supergirl have pierced ears when her skin is bulletproof?
1: Well, it's cartilage.
0: What does that even mean?
1: Your ears are cartilage.
0: I know, but her skin is bulletproof. Isn't the cartilage in your ear part of your skin?
1: Yeah, but
0: I want to know how.
1: I mean, it's no. I mean, if she got a nose piercing, that's also cartilage.
0: How did she have pierced ears if she's bulletproof?
1: Maybe they used a jackhammer.
0: What? It doesn't matter what tool you use.
1: I mean, just because something is bulletproof doesn't mean it can't be significantly impacted.
0: Well, the
1: if you shot Supergirl, she's gonna feel it. It might not kill her. It's not going to go through her, but you'll feel it.
0: So how did she get the earrings?
1: Well,
0: through her cartilage, as you say.
1: I don't know, man. I'm just talking. I'm yapping. I'm just trying to find an out.
0: Well, it was answered in Superman, which Supergirl appears in at the very end. In that movie, we learned that Supergirl likes to go to planets with red suns in order to party because her kind have no powers there, and thus she can actually get drunk. So according to director James Gunn, she can also get her ears pierced on such a planet. He adds, quote, not to mention she was raised on a chunk of Krypton, so she didn't even experience superpowers until her teens.
1: You know, that was on the tip of my tongue. I was about to say that she probably got them pierced on a planet with a red sun.
0: That's exactly what happened.
1: Yep, figures.
0: She went to one of those red sun planets because there she has no powers.
1: And I'll tell you, they know how to party on those red sun planets.
0: And that's where she got her ears pierced. She was rebelling. She was
1: getting drunk on the red sun planet.
0: Going against the grain.
1: On Krypton.
0: You know, in all these years, I never really had the answer to that question. I'm glad that we do now.
1: Well, it's something we've thought about a lot. We've talked about it before.
0: We answer the tough questions. We bring you the best music, news, weather, sports, and all the good stuff. We're the Shake Boys. He's Cannon. I'm Dwayne. Thank you so much for joining us. If you're new, we're glad to meet you. Tell your friends. We do this every morning about 6 a.m. It's time to shake things up.

0: great Lenny Kravitz, and It Ain't Over Till It's Over. 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In the heart of downtown Washington, it's a great club, great organization, and of course, always giving back to our local community. Don't forget, tomorrow night is drawing night at the American Legion, open to the public. 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Also, a half pot drawing. And again, that is open to the public. They'll draw at 7 o'clock tomorrow, so be sure to grab a ticket and be there for the excitement. Sports with Brino coming up when the Morning Shakeup continues after this.
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4: 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Got tee time information on the Gulf Regional in Montgomery tomorrow morning. First off for our area teams, it's the Lagodi Lions. 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Tee times running to 9:10. They play with Bloomington North and Northview. Individually, Jordan Allen of South Knox goes off number 1 at 8:50. And North Knox's Jaden Hatfield goes off number 1 at 9:10. Back to the teams at 9:20. It's the Washington Hatchets playing alongside Forest Park and Castle. That's off number 1 from 9:20 to 10 o'clock. Following them, it's the Bar Reeve Vikings from 10:10 to 10:50. They play with Terre Haute North and Brownstown Central. 9:20 off the 10th tee, it's Boonville, Vincennes Lincoln, and Terre Haute South. And at 10:10, off of the number 10 tee, it's Jasper, Bloomington South, and Evansville Memorial. Plenty of room to come on out and spectate, or just set up a chair behind the number 18 green, and you can watch all the action tomorrow at Country Oaks. Shake Broadcasting is your home for high school sports this weekend, just like we are all year long. Baseball, semi-states, at Mitchell. It's the North Davies Cougars taking on Hauser. That's at 11 a.m. Greg Bateman, John Patrick Mullen will have that for you at about 10:50 for the pregame show. The next game is Greenwood Christian versus Northeast Dubois. That's at 1 p.m. Championship game between the two winners will be at 7 p.m. And Mike DeCourcy and I will be at Benninger State in Purdue, 4:30 first pitch. It's the Bar Reeve Vikings versus the South Central Satellites for all the marbles in Class 1A softball. The Road to State, a story about the Bar Reeve Viking softball squad, will be on at 3 p.m. Pregame show starts at 4, and like I said, first pitch at 4:30. Serena Williams wins her tennis return with a doubles victory at the HSBC Championships. The Milwaukee Brewers reportedly signed outfield prospect Luis Lara to a 7-year, $31 million extension. And Joe Burrows, the Bengals quarterback, has restructured his contract to create salary cap space to help his team out. No matter if you're Team Van Halen or Van Hagar, rock on today and do your best to be a good sport. I'm Brino from the Rhodes Automotive Sports Desk.
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8: Good morning, everyone. Here's your latest forecast from the ABK Florian Weather Center. Partly sunny, hot, humid today. High of 92. For tonight, partly cloudy. Can't rule out a couple thunderstorms, dropping to 75. For tomorrow, partly sunny, hot, and humid of 92. High with some thunderstorms possible again tomorrow night. And that's your latest forecast. I'm WTWO meteorologist Jesse Wall.
0: Already a sticky 76 degrees with a heat index around 101. It's hazy, but it's no shade of winter. That's for sure. Here's the Bengals. Drive Around Town is coming up next.

0: 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Daviess Community Hospital Pickleball Tournament will be at the Longfellow Park Courts June 26th, 27th, and 28th. Sign up your team now. Go to the Daviess Community Hospital Facebook page or website for all the details. All age groups are welcome, singles, doubles, it's all there. The Daviess Community Hospital Big Pickleball Tournament is June 26th, 27th, and 28th at the Longfellow Park Courts in Washington. America's 250 5K Fun Run Walk is set for Saturday, June 13th at the Daviess County Courthouse beginning at 9 a.m. Sign up now and be a part of this historic event as you take the historic run through Washington and Daviess County. Find out more about our historic buildings and join in the celebration of America's 250. Saturday, June 13th, the 5K Run Walk at the Daviess County Courthouse. Travel back in time to the signing of the Declaration of Independence with 1776, the musical presented by the Veal Creek Players. It will be on June 26th at 7 p.m., June 27th at 7 p.m., and Sunday, June 28th at 2 p.m. The program is free to the public at the Washington High School Auditorium. Don't miss 1776, the musical, presented by the Veal Creek Players, June 26th, 27th, and 28th. And the 4th of July celebration at Eastside Park is back for three big days, July 2nd, 3rd, and 4th. Make plans to come out for food trucks, fun, rides, and of course, the big fireworks show to cap off the celebration at Eastside Park in Washington. West Boggs Park will present their July 4th celebration with the big fireworks show on July 3rd at the park. 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Time now to highlight the day in history. We're on June 10th already. What do you got over there, son?
1: 91 years ago, back in 1935, happy birthday to Alcoholics Anonymous. AA was founded in Akron, Ohio on this day by Bill W. and Dr. Bob.
0: Okay.
1: 83 years ago, in 1943, the ballpoint pen was patented by Laszlo Biro of Budapest, Hungary. The ballpoint pen. They say that is one of the greatest human feats of engineering. Seriously, you know how precise things have to be for the ballpoint pen to work?
0: You have to cut off that tip of it.
1: Yeah. That's the kind of protective cover when you buy a new one.
0: Yes.
1: Thanks for pointing that out. You know, when you buy most new things, you gotta unwrap them.
0: The ballpoint pen. It leads to good penmanship. Some may even write calligraphy with that little invention.
1: Could lead to signatures. Could lead to a lot of things.
0: I don't know where we'd be without the ballpoint pen. Let us take time to reflect and appreciate today the ballpoint pen.
1: Moving on. 82 years ago in 1944, Joe Nuxhall, the youngest pitcher in Major League history, made his debut at 15 years old. He walked 5 batters in less than an inning.
0: Welcome to the big league, son.
1: Who decided to put a 15-year-old in the MLB?
0: You know, though, when you head to a Reds ball game, you drive right down Joe Nuxhall Drive, right in front of the ballpark there.
1: Yep. 1964, 62 years ago, the Beatles released A Hard Day's Night with their hits Can't Buy Me Love, If I Fell, and I Love Her, and A Hard Day's Night. 51 years ago, 1975, the Eagles released their fourth album, One of These Nights, with Take It to the Limit, Lion Eyes, and One of These Nights. 1978, 48 years ago, Affirmed won the Belmont Stakes and captured horse racing's Triple Crown. 44 years ago, 1982, Stephen King published The Gunslinger, which is the first book in his Dark Tower series. 1986, 40 years ago, Nancy Lieberman Klein became the first woman to play in a men's pro basketball league. She was a member of the Springfield Fame and the Washington Generals in a men's league called the U.S. Basketball League. Lesser heard of than the NBA. The Washington Generals is also the name of the team that gets beat up all around the country by the Globetrotters.
0: Yes. I don't think they've... I think maybe they've won one game in the history of the Globetrotters.
1: And it was a fluke. I'm just kidding. I don't know. 2002, 24 years ago, John Gotti died on this day at the age of 61. 2004, 22 years ago, we also lost Ray Charles on this day. He died of liver issues. In 2007, 19 years ago, the final episode of The Sopranos aired. That has a lot of fans. And that's all I got. Those are just a few things that happened years ago on June 10th.
0: Thank you very much, son. We have some happy news coming up and fact or fiction after this. 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
5: Good morning, everyone. Here's your latest forecast from the ABK Florian Weather Center. Partly sunny, hot, humid today. A high of 92. For tonight, partly cloudy. Can't rule out a couple thunderstorms, dropping to 75. For tomorrow, partly sunny, hot, and humid of 92 high with some thunderstorms possible again tomorrow night. And that's your latest forecast. I'm WTWO meteorologist Jesse Wall.
0: Thank you very much, Jess. 76 degrees right now. Did you see that lightning in the sky last night? I saw some pictures and video.
1: I've been seeing a few videos.
0: It was pretty cool. It really was.
1: Yeah.
0: It's time now for Fact or Fiction. Fact or Fiction is brought to you by your shelter. By the way, that lightning was cool as long as it stays up in the sky, right?
1: Yeah, it would not be cool if it started hitting things.
0: 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We will play right after this.
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0: Fact or Fiction? Some of the raptor sound effects from the movie Jurassic Park were created from audio samples of tortoises having sex. Is that a fact, or did I just completely make that up?
1: I think that could be true. I think they probably recorded it, pitched it up, made it louder, you know, adjusted some settings.
0: How often have you listened to tortoises having sex?
1: More than once. Unfortunately, you're online, you see things. They make funny noises. Yeah, I wouldn't have seen it, but it's like noteworthy. If you've heard it, you don't forget it.
0: I was completely joking there.
1: Oh, I know you were, but I'm not. I'm dead serious. I am dead serious.
0: Oh, man.
1: Yeah. Weird stuff.
0: We learn more about you every day.
1: Yeah. Well, I'm not a fan of it, but, you know, it's there in front of me. Here's the sound, and it doesn't sound how you would expect, so you, in your head, you're like, oh, okay, I know what that sounds like now. You know, seeing it once is one thing, but when you see it a second time, that's when it is a little weird, I guess. Seeing it once is just weird, but seeing it twice is like a sign of something. It's got to be.
0: Well, the raptor sound effects in Jurassic Park, you're going to never watch the movie or look at it the same again. The raptor sound effects are indeed audio samples of tortoises having sex. That's where they came up with the raptor sounds.
1: Cool. Do you have a sound bite for us?
0: No, because I'm not looking that up. I don't know what that would do to the algorithm of the
1: your
0: company.
1: Algorithms. You're real worried about your algorithms.
0: Company computer.
1: Yeah.
0: I am not looking that one up, no.
1: Well, usually you just have a little button there, like you have these things prepared.
0: Yeah, but I did not dive that deep into that one, nor did I know we would have this much conversation about it.
1: Well, there's no reason to dive that deep into it.
0: That's your fact for today. Yes. Tortoises having sex produce the raptor sound effects in the movie Jurassic Park. Now you know.
1: Very weird.
0: You only know because of Sarah McCracken at Shelter Insurance in Washington. Thank you, Sarah, for this.
1: Thank you.
0: Very informative.
1: Perhaps too informative.
0: Portion of our show. 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
0: Happy news brought to you by the Ketchum Memorial Center, located on East Ray Street in Odin. Always proud to bring you this segment every morning. Share some happy news. Some people enjoy chuckling at cake fails or cake wrecks online. Whether they're done by professionals or amateurs.
1: What are you talking about?
0: Cake fails or cake wrecks.
1: What's that?
0: There are also bread blunders. I'll get to it. A woman online named Mariana baked bread for her nephew's 9th birthday because he loves bread. She shaped the dough into the shape of a 9. The boy was 9 years old. And she posted it online. Said, not bad, right? And it is pretty good, assuming she's an amateur baker. But it didn't take long for the internet to realize something else. It looked phallic. It went viral with thousands of comments. One person said he's 9, so he's likely to see it as a 9. If he sees it as the other thing,
10: He will think it's hilarious because he's a 9-year-old boy.
1: You know, we're talking a lot about this type of stuff this morning, I'm noticing.
10: I know.
1: Why?
10: I don't know. But anyway, what brings it to the happy news part of it is...
1: Yeah, I'm waiting.
10: I was thinking about...
1: Whoa, careful.
10: I was thinking about things you see at birthday parties, okay?
1: You're digging a hole.
10: This is at every child's birthday party.
1: What?
10: Okay?
1: What?
10: This is things you see at every child's birthday party.
1: Hopefully not a phallic 9.
10: No. No. No.
1: Good Lord, you're
10: Get off
1: scaring
10: of that
1: me.
10: One now. Get off of that
1: well,
10: one
1: Well, it's hard. You're, yeah.
10: That was the lead-in into this.
1: That was the lead-in, all right.
10: This is a list of things you see at every child's birthday party.
1: Yeah.
10: Someone who thinks it's hilarious to say cha-cha-cha.
1: Yeah.
10: When everyone is singing happy birthday.
1: Mm-hmm.
10: Cha-cha-cha.
1: Classic.
10: A child crying inside the bounce house.
1: Yeah. Gotta have that. It's essential.
10: The family dog licking spilled ice cream.
1: Mm-hmm.
10: The birthday kid throwing a tantrum because they're not allowed to open presents yet.
1: Let them open it. Just get to it.
10: A Mylar balloon making a break for it. You can always count on that.
1: A what?
10: A Mylar balloon making a break for it, just bouncing off the ceiling.
1: Yeah.
10: Got loose. Empty, grease-stained pizza boxes. That was at every birthday party we ever had for you.
1: Absolutely.
10: And the last one on the list, an impatient parent who finally grabs the bat and knocks the crap out of the pinata. That also happened at a couple of your birthday parties. So that's your happy news for today, or at least my part here.
1: Okay.
10: Just as something you see at every child's birthday party. Not necessarily a 9 that didn't turn out so well. Cha-cha-cha.
1: Yeah. Police in Kansas City responded to a 911 call about two young brothers running a lemonade stand. And if you do this, I'll say it. Shame on you, you're a bad person.
10: Yes.
1: Instead of police shutting it down, they bought drinks and snacks and even encouraged the other responders to visit. In about 30 minutes, the brothers made $280. Says here, it's always nice when you can turn a complaint from a Karen into a feel-good moment. You have a permit for that, boys?
10: No.
1: Okay.
10: Ella Langley is a country superstar. She's going viral for some motivational words she gave Sunday night. Telling fans that they are good enough and loved by God. A fan posted the clip and said, quote, making this my alarm because I need to hear this every day. Ella said, quote, the fact that we have a God that loves us is why you are good enough today, because there's no one else in this world that can give it to you the way that our Lord and Savior can. I want you to wake up grateful for the day you've been given. Ella Langley, words of motivation today. Preach it, Ella, so true. I thought that was very happy news. Words of motivation.
1: Cool.
10: From a country superstar.
1: And a 72-year-old grandmother fulfilled a lifelong dream by graduating from George Mason University after decades of putting her education on hold to support her family. Her name is Irma Garcia. She's a single mother, and she worked multiple jobs her entire life. Recently, she returned to school and earned her degree in public administration. Irma says completing her degree brought her immense joy, and she says it proves it's never too late to achieve your goals. Graduating at 72 years old.
10: That's cool. Happy news is everywhere, and you can find it. Always share the good news over the bad stuff. Happy news brought to you by the Ketchum Memorial Center, located on East Race Street in Oakland. 10 minutes in front of 7 o'clock. Stay with us for the latest in agriculture news from the Brownfield Network after this.
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16: 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I'm Erin Anderson with Agribusiness News on Brownfields. 100 years ago, our founders had a vision that transformed the future of agriculture, and we've been innovating ever since. 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Brownfields' Kellen Hevekin has more.
17: CEO of the National Cattlemen's Beef Association, Colin Woodall, says the passage of the legislation would bring much-needed certainty to the industry.
18: It's not just about us. We also need to make sure that all of our friends in agriculture are healthy, too. And for us, that's looking at our partners in the corn industry. If corn growers are not in a good place, then it's going to make it harder for us as cattle producers to be successful.
17: Senate Ag Committee Chairman John Bozeman tells Brownfield,
19: "This is all about rural America, making it successful. And if you don't have a healthy agriculture component, you don't have healthy rural America because it's all that's left."
17: The chairman's office says markup could begin as soon as July. I'm Kellen Hevekin for Brownfield.
16: The deputy secretary at USDA says the agency's reorganization is on track, with most elements expected to be completed by the end of the year. Brownfield's Kara Hart reports.
20: We're moving full speed ahead.
21: Stephen Vaden tells Brownfield thousands of USDA employees are expected to relocate. He says discussions are happening now with labor unions.
20: Every employee currently at USDA, his or her job is secure if they stay with the agency. No one will be asked to leave. There are no reductions in force. Plan.
21: He says farmers shouldn't notice many changes.
20: Their FSA county office. They won't notice changes at their Natural Resources Conservation Service county office. They won't notice changes at their Rural Development county office. None of those employees are moving or even being bothered.
21: Considered one of the largest reorganizations of the USDA, the agency is assigning mission areas to 5 regional hubs.
20: By the end of the month, every mission area will have had its reorganization announcement and will be fully into the implementation phase.
21: I'm Kara Hart for Brownfield.
16: A U.S. senator is concerned the confirmation of New World screwworm in the southern U.S. will restrict U.S. beef exports. Iowa Republican Chuck Grassley tells Brownfield, Canada has temporarily blocked livestock imports from Texas.
22: In other words, we got to get on top of it.
16: He says Ag Secretary Brooke Rollins should push for the use of medical treatment. The Canadian Food Inspection Agency said this week animals that are from Texas or were present in the state within 21 days of a border crossing will not be allowed into the country. For more ag news, markets, and weather, go to brownfieldagnews.com. I'm Erin Anderson.
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3: Good morning, everyone. Here's your latest forecast from the ABK Florian Weather Center. Partly sunny, hot, humid today. A high of 92. For tonight, partly cloudy. Can't rule out a couple thunderstorms, dropping to 75. For tomorrow, partly sunny, hot and humid of 92 high with some thunderstorms possible again tomorrow night. And that's your latest forecast. I'm WTWO meteorologist Jesse Walker.
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1: Breaking news this hour from Town Hall. I'm Rich Thomason. Four more states have held primaries. Some of the results: South Carolina, Republican gubernatorial candidates, State Attorney General Alan Wilson and Lieutenant Governor Pamela Yvette advanced to a runoff. In Maine, it's Graham Platner, the Democrat nominee for U.S. Senate, to face Republican incumbent Susan Collins. And then there's the California governor's race, a showdown between Republican Steve Hilton and Democrat Javier Becerra.
2: The November race will pit a Democrat promising to cement the Golden State status as a stronghold of liberal policies against a Republican pledging to dramatically reverse course.
1: Correspondent Andrew Stewart. The U.S. has fired on Iranian military targets following the crash earlier this week of an American military helicopter. Iran launched missiles at Bahrain, Kuwait, and Jordan, all of which host U.S. military installations. President Trump continues holding out hope for a peace deal with Iran, and that relatively soon. The verdict is in a murder trial in a Dallas suburb that captured nationwide attention. The attacker and the victim are both teenagers.
3: A Texas jury has found Carmelo Anthony guilty of murder in the fatal stabbing of high school athlete Austin Metcalf. The case stems from a deadly confrontation at a high school track meet where Metcalf, a 17-year-old student athlete, was killed. The verdict brings a closely watched trial to a close after months of public attention and calls for justice from Metcalf's family and supporters.
1: Correspondent Willie Nelson says following the verdict, Anthony was sentenced to 35 years in prison. He'll be eligible for parole after serving 17 years. Stock futures sharply lower this morning. The Dow futures down 329 points. NASDAQ futures off close to 300 points. More on these stories, townhall.com.
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8: 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I'm Camden Shake in the First Merchants Newsroom. The Davies County Commissioners approved two bridge projects and heard several reports at yesterday morning's meeting. Davies County Commissioners approved County Highway Superintendent Chris Winkler's recommendation to sign a consulting contract with the Loft Miller Group for consulting services on the replacement of County Bridge 98 near Ragglesville. Commissioners also approved plans for the replacement of County Bridge 176. Winkler said that work on Bridge 176

0: 2026 would begin in July. Winkler also discussed cutting back on proposed road projects due to the impact of the governor's suspension of the state's gasoline tax. The Indiana gas tax is the main source of funding for local and county road projects. Commissioners also approved a suggestion from employee health insurance consultant Paul Williams to lock in a quote on health reinsurance with Berkshire Hathaway. Debbie Goodwin then reported on the growth and success of the Daviess County Visitors Bureau. Goodwin reported that some county hotels were reporting monthly occupancy rates of between 85 and 100%. Goodwin also reviewed planned projects and ongoing publicity campaigns aimed at drawing people to Daviess County activities. The commissioners then heard a report on the newly formed North Daviess Community Growth Alliance. That alliance is similar to Discover Downtown Washington, focusing on the growth of the northern Daviess County communities. The commissioners then approved a request of $10,000 to help finance a facade improvement grant program in the Odin, Elnora, and Plainville area. Nathan Rim then presented updates on West Boggs Park and asked for approval to apply for a federal landmark conservation grant. Rim outlined infrastructure projects at West Boggs for which the grant would be used. Rim also asked for approval of two employee policy changes for the park, one dealing with banking of overtime hours and another dealing with employee retirement. The commissioners took those requests under consideration, along with Rim's request for an additional office employee at the park. And finally, in other business, the commissioners voted to retain current policies regarding excise tax distributions and pay for workers at election vote centers. Democratic candidate Joseph Bauman has withdrawn from the race for Indiana State Senate District 39, and the Pike County School Corporation has named two new administrators to begin next school year. We'll talk about both of these stories and more right after this.
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0: The Pike County School Corporation had named two new administrators to begin next school year. Dana Deffendahl will serve as the new superintendent, while Winslow Principal Aaron Myers will step up as the new assistant superintendent at Pike County Schools. Democratic candidate Joseph Bauman has withdrawn for the race for Indiana State Senate District 39. In a statement, Bauman cited a lack of financial resources and organizational support needed to continue a statewide campaign. He also said personal reflections on his faith led him to conclude that pursuing elected office was no longer the right path for him. Indiana 8th District Democratic Chairman Dave Crooks said the party is actively seeking a replacement candidate to face Republican Jeff Ellington in November. The District 39 seat is open this year, as incumbent State Senator Eric Bassler is not seeking re-election. On the area arrest report, 40-year-old Stephen Garcia of Washington was arrested on account of assisting a criminal and two counts of obstructing justice. Bond was set at $50,000. And 18-year-old Thalian Clark of Washington was arrested on count of domestic battery in the presence of a minor and possession of marijuana. No bond was set. And that is a look at news from the First Merchants Newsroom on WAMW.
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2: Good morning, everyone. Here's your latest forecast from the ABK Flooring Weather Center. We're looking at hot and humid weather back again today. Maybe a stray thunderstorm tonight. The heat comes back again tomorrow. Then a front could bring a few thunderstorms tomorrow night. Behind that, a slight break in the heat by Friday. So for today, partly sunny skies, daytime high of 92, but the heat index 100, maybe above. For tonight, partly cloudy. Can't rule out a couple thunderstorms, dropping to 75. For tomorrow, partly sunny, hot and humid, again a high of 92. Could see some thunderstorms tomorrow night. Behind that, partly sunny, slightly cooler, slightly less humid Friday, highs in the mid-80s. And that's your latest forecast. I'm WTWO meteorologist Jesse Walk.
3: Thank you, Jesse. It's 12 minutes past the hour in the First Merchants Newsroom. 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
0: 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The Legion is happening this weekend, Saturday. It's live music from Ricochet. Come out and enjoy the sounds of Ricochet. Do some dancing. Enjoy the night. It's guest night. Everybody welcome. And don't forget, tomorrow night's jackpot at the American Legion, $8,799. They'll draw at 7 o'clock tomorrow. Half-pot drawing right after the big drawing, so head out for some great fun at your Washington American Legion. Obviously, we let the ladies take over the promotions department. We have tickets for the Chippendale show Friday. 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
3: You are giving those away. 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
3: Matter of fact, I didn't even know what they were until I looked it up, and you looked at me like I was crazy for not knowing what it was.
0: Uh-huh.
3: Yeah, I mean, it could be entertaining, depending on who you are, what your taste is, I guess.
0: There you go.
3: You know, Brown County, either way, is a great place to catch a show.
0: It's a great place to see a show. We are the ultimate promoters, aren't we, Cannon?
3: Yeah,
0: I'm
3: not trying to be too hard on them because it's a great place to watch.
0: And the show. They actually asked me to join, but yeah. I had prior engagements, so I can't make this stop.
3: Oh, good heavens. That's an image.
0: I'm like Chris Farley on Saturday Night Live. That's me.
3: Oh, jeez.
0: It's 7:14 at Memories. We got to move on here.
3: Is it time to leave yet?
0: We got
3: to
0: move on here. I did find something that was very interesting. So today is a big day. It's National Iced Tea Day. Or is it iced tea? Do we call it iced tea or iced tea?
3: Iced tea.
0: According to Merriam-Webster Dictionary, both are fine, but it's actually supposed to be iced with the D. Iced tea has become more common in speaking because English speakers regularly leave out sounds in everyday words.
3: Iced tea.
0: It's iced tea.
3: Iced tea.
0: Other examples include first, left, and found. Think about it. You have probably heard them without the last letter being enunciated. Especially in a case like saying first thing, where it blends into the sound of first thing. First thing.
3: Iced tea. Yep.
0: You might be thinking, this is dumb, doesn't change the spelling, but it can over time. Did you know that ice cream was originally iced cream, but it takes extra effort to pronounce the st-k sounds? So ice cream went from being iced cream to just the lazy ice cream.
3: I never knew that.
0: That is a fact.

0: and iced tea does indeed have a D on it. If you're going to celebrate the day today, we celebrate with some iced tea on National Iced Tea Day. Or do you like I do? I just call it sweet tea.
1: Yeah, but...
0: And you gotta say it like that. Give me some sweet tea. You got any sweet tea?
2: No.
0: Yeah. Can I get a glass of that sweet tea? Sweet thing.
1: Still, that doesn't let you know, though, if it's gonna be hot tea or cold. So, I mean, how do you know what you're getting?
0: Alright.
1: I'm being serious.
0: I understand.
1: Are you a hot tea or are you an iced tea kind of person?
0: Like I said, I want a glass of sweet tea.
1: I need to start like a counter for how often you just completely avoid questions for no good reason. I'm asking you what type of tea you like. Can you not just tell me?
0: I can't. I'm not going to drink tea hot.
1: Okay, then so if that is the case, if that's how you feel when I ask you a question, you should say, okay, Cannon, I prefer iced tea.
0: All right, iced.
1: That's what I'm looking for. Some conversation, some question and answer.
0: As long as it's sweet, because there's some iced tea that is non-sweet, so that's why I say...
1: We don't even bring up unsweet tea.
0: Sweet tea.
1: It's not doesn't even warrant a discussion.
0: Can we get to the brain teaser now?
1: Sure.
0: Brain teaser is brought to you by El Mazatlan, and you get a $10 gift certificate if you can answer Cannon's trivia question after this.
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1: Question today. Here it is. Over time, I collect lines no one meant to draw. What lies beneath me stays unharmed. On me, what was once whole is made smaller. What am I?
0: Man, that's a lot.
1: Don't overthink it, though.
0: The phone number is 812-254-9269. That's the Thompson Insurance Studio line. And you can win a $10 gift certificate to El Mazatlan with the answer to Cannon's question. Let's hear it one more time.
1: Over time, I collect lines no one meant to draw. What lies beneath me stays unharmed. On me, what was once whole is made smaller. What am I?
0: Ooh. This is a toughie. I got nothing. I got nothing on this one. 812-254-9269. Off to the phones. Good morning. What's your guess?
4: An eraser.
0: An eraser?
1: No, good guess, though.
0: Ooh, that is a good guess. It is not an eraser. We can tell you that, but that is a good guess. 812-254-9269. If you want to take a shot at it, you can win a $10 gift certificate to El Mazatlan for a fantastic feast. You got any clues? Anything to help them along a little bit?
1: Oh, let's see what they say.
0: Good morning. What's your guess?
5: Is it eyes?
0: Eyes.
1: Nope. Good guess.
0: Boy, that is a good guess, but it is not eyes. Good morning. What's your guess? Oh, nobody there.
1: I'm trying to think of a hint.
0: You got to give us something on this one.
1: I know. I'm working on it. Over time, I collect the lines no one meant to draw. What lies beneath me stays unharmed. On me, what was once whole is made smaller. What am I?
0: Huh.
1: Yeah, I'll give a hint eventually, I swear. Let's see what they say.
0: What is your guess today? Hello? No?
1: All right.
0: No guess.
1: Usually...
0: they want to hear your clue.
1: This thing, it gets marked up over time. And it's not someone trying to make art.
0: Good morning. What is your guess?
6: A chopping board?
1: Yes.
0: A what?
1: It's a cutting board.
0: A cutting board. That's it. Yes. Wow. Good job. Who's this?
6: Kayla Claus.
0: All right, hang on, Kayla. We're going to get you a $10 gift certificate to El Mazatlan. Wow. That's a tough one.
1: A little bit. It is the cutting board or the chopping board.
0: One more time.
1: Over time, I collect lines no one meant to draw. What lies beneath me stays unharmed. On me, what was once whole is made smaller. What am I?
0: A cutting board.
1: Yeah, you know, collects lines. You get all those knife lines on there.
0: It makes perfect sense now. Yeah. What are you trying to do to the people?
1: Just give you some riddles. Get the brain flowing.
0: I definitely did it. Brain Teaser brought to you by El Mazatlan. Good job, Kayla. We'll play again tomorrow after the 7 o'clock news. Sports on the way next.

0: You might think from the Cars, Memories 107.9 WAMW. Well, we want to say good luck to the Barrie Lady Vikings and North Davies Cougars this week and the postseason tournaments, and also to our golf teams. I don't want to leave out the golf teams, Washington, Barrie, and Lagodie, all alive in the golf tournament, which will resume tomorrow in regional play. The Barrie Lady Vikings softball team state-bound Saturday. They are one game away from state champions, as they will face South Central in the title tilt. That is a 4:30 first pitch Saturday afternoon on the campus of Purdue University. We'll have our extensive pregame coverage starting with the road to state at 3 o'clock Saturday on your home for the Vikings, the General, 95.9 and 101.3 FM. 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North Davies Cougars move on to semi-state in baseball, and they will be playing at Mitchell on Saturday. Their first game will be against the Hauser Jets, and that first pitch is set for 11 o'clock Saturday morning. We'll have extensive live coverage of the Cougs as they continue their postseason baseball run in the semi-state semifinal Saturday morning at 11. That's on Razor Radio Sports 94.5. 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Sports on the way next with Brino when the shakeup continues, and we'll take five for your community at the bottom of the hour.
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5: 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Tee times running to 9:10. 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Individually, Jordan Allen of South Knox goes off number 1 at 8:50. And North Knox's Jaden Hatfield goes off number 1 at 9:10. Back to the teams at 9:20. It's the Washington Hatchets playing alongside Forest Park and Castle. That's off number 1 from 9:20 to 10 o'clock. Following them, it's the Barrie Vikings from 10:10 to 10:50. They play with Terre Haute North and Brownstown Central. 9:20 off the 10th tee, it's Boonville, Vincennes Lincoln, and Terre Haute South. And at 10:10, off of the number 10 tee, it's Jasper, Bloomington South, and Evansville Memorial. Plenty of room to come on out and spectate, or just set up a chair behind the number 18 green, and you can watch all the action tomorrow at Country Oaks. Shake Broadcasting is your home for high school sports this weekend, just like we are all year long. Baseball, semi-states, at Mitchell. It's the North Davies Cougars taking on Hauser. That's at 11 a.m. Greg Bateman, John Patrick Mullen will have that for you at about 10:50 for the pregame show. The next game is Greenwood Christian versus Northeast Dubois. That's at 1 p.m. Championship game between the two winners will be at 7 p.m. And Mike DeCourcy and I will be at Benninger State in Purdue, 4:30 first pitch. It's the Barrie Vikings versus the South Central Satellites for all the marbles in Class 1A softball. The Road to State, a story about the Barrie Viking softball squad, will be on at 3 p.m. Pregame show starts at 4, and like I said, first pitch at 4:30. Serena Williams wins her tennis return with a doubles victory at the HSBC Championships. The Milwaukee Brewers reportedly signed outfield prospect Luis Lara to a 7-year, $31 million extension. And Joe Burrows, the Bengals quarterback, has restructured his contract to create salary cap space to help his team out. No matter if you're Team Van Halen or Van Hagar, rock on today and do your best to be a good sport. I'm Brino from the Rhodes Automotive Sports Desk.
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14: Good morning, everyone. Here's your latest forecast from the ABK Flooring Weather Center. Partly sunny, hot, humid today. High of 92. For tonight, partly cloudy, can't rule out a couple thunderstorms, dropping to 75. For tomorrow, partly sunny, hot and humid of 92 high with some thunderstorms possible again tomorrow night. And that's your latest forecast. I'm WTWO meteorologist Jesse Walker.
0: And it's time now to Take 5 for your community. Take 5 brought to you by German American Bank. Terry Kelso is with us from the Daviess County 250 celebration, celebrating the country's 250th. And locally here in Daviess County, all kinds of stuff going on. Good morning to you, Terry.
15: Good morning.
0: Thank you for being with us. Well, we want to talk about, and we've heard a lot of talk about this, we want to talk about the mural today and the murals of honor that a very talented artist Izzy Reyes is doing around the county. I've been following the Facebook page and following the progress, and it is really coming together nicely, Terry.
15: Well, we love Izzy, and we love the fact that we are going to be able to take this throughout the entire county, all throughout Daviess County, all month long, and people are actually able to participate and help paint some on this.
0: Yeah, and I mean, even if you're not a good artist, like myself, I can't even draw a stick for a person. It's yeah. Kind of a paint-by-number thing, almost, to an effect, right?
15: He is, and he makes it easy. He just says, hey, how about a little bit of blue here in the sky? Or, you know, he's going to pick an easy spot. You don't have to be an artist to paint. And he says there's no right or wrong way. If you're, you know, if you think you don't have talent, maybe you really do.
0: Well, he's the Bob Ross of Daviess County. Let's call it what it is. Put a little pretty little tree right over here.
15: Yes.
0: Izzy Reyes, again, doing the murals of honor. And what's cool is, like, he's taken it to the hospital already, I know, to support our mm-hmm. heroes in healthcare.
15: Yes.
0: The fire station for our heroes mm-hmm. Putting their lives on the line. I mean, it's hitting all the big spots throughout the county.
15: Mm-hmm. Yes, and he's been at the Daviess County Museum. He's painted on Main Street. He's going to be going to the Odin Park. He's got a little break right now, and then he's going to start back up on the 18th at the Odin Park, and I believe there's going to be some people coming there from Parkview, the local daycares, so there's a lot of interest wherever he takes the mural, and I know a big schedule still coming up to go to the courthouse, get to Montgomery, get over to West Boggs. I mean, there's so many places to go, and so little time to do it because he's going to be done by the end of this month.
0: Very cool. Well, is it, and this is the part maybe I'm not clear on, is it a different mural at each spot, or he's doing one big mural? Is that the way it works? I don't know for
15: it
0: sure.
15: It is. Yes, it's a 4x8, one mural, and it's coming to life in front of us every day that he's painting. So it's not going to be a different painting. It's going to be the same one. If he would get done a little bit early, he is going to start on another one with the American flag. So I'm excited to know that if he does finish up sooner than planned, there is a second plan. And, again, these are opportunities. You can follow us on Daviess County America's 250. You can follow Izzy on the Murals of Honor. He is taking the time out every morning to say, hello, this is where I am today. So in case you did not have a copy of my schedule, you can find him every single day. And I love that we're making it as easy as we can.
0: Well, it is a great, great thing, great part of the 250 celebration here in Daviess County. So a big shout out to Izzy. And be sure to catch him at a location near you. As Terry mentioned, he's going to be in Odin at the Odin Park, making stops in Montgomery and hitting the entire county with this wonderful mural. And you can be a part of the history. I saw you even had some celebrities that participate in it recently, too.
15: I know. We have unexpected guests that show up, and what an honor it is. Check out those pictures on Facebook and the videos, and you'll be amazed at who comes in to paint with Izzy.
0: Well, and again, be sure to follow the schedule. It's on the Daviess County 250 page, also on the Mural of Honor page. You can see the schedule of where Izzy is going to be next as he'll fire it back up on June 18th, going throughout the county. Got just a little bit of time left, Terry.
15: Mm-hmm.
0: There's a lot of other events going on around the 250 celebration. They really they need
15: absolutely.
0: To go to the Facebook page and find all the details.
15: I hope they will, because there is a 5K walk run being sponsored by the local hospital coming up this Saturday. You want to follow that and get signed up. We also have the lantern relay still going on. And this is an exciting week. It just got past Spencer County, going on to Dubois County, Gibson County, Martin County, Posey County, Warrick County. They're all lined up to have this lantern. So within the next 2 weeks, this lantern will be completed around 10 counties of traveling.
0: Very cool. And the last thing, I do want to put a plug in for the 1776 program at the high school auditorium, because they've been working really hard putting this together.
15: Oh, that is coming up at the end of the month, along with the Red, White, and Bloom Garden Walk by the Flowers Club. I'm telling you, Duane, there's so much celebrating going on for our county, for America's 250th birthday. Just follow us. And we also have some fun giveaways on Facebook at the Davies County America's 250. Right now there is a great giveaway. And I believe there's another one coming up here soon, if I'm not mistaken, Duane.
0: All right. Well, check it out. Again, follow the page. The Murals of Honor going to be up in Odin on June 18th. And again, all kinds of stuff surrounding the 250 celebration, leading up to a huge fireworks show at Washington Seaside Park and at West Boggs Park. Just a great time to celebrate 250 years of the good old USA. Terry, thank you so much. I know you put a lot into this. We appreciate your time on Take 5 today.
15: Well, you're so welcome. And also visit the museum. There's programs and exhibits and all kinds of great things happening there, too, all month long, and so many things. So don't miss out.
0: Sounds great. You have a good day.
15: You too. Thank you.
0: Take 5 for your community, brought to you by German American Bank.
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14: Good morning, everyone. Here's your latest forecast from the ABK Florian Weather Center. Partly sunny, hot, humid today, high of 92. For tonight, partly cloudy, can't rule out a couple thunderstorms, dropping to 75. For tomorrow, partly sunny, hot and humid of 92 high, with some thunderstorms possible again tomorrow night. And that's your latest forecast. I'm WTWO meteorologist Jesse Walker.
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1: Good morning. This is Pastor Kevin Schwarzentruber from the Providence Mennonite Church bringing you your message minute. Paul says, "For me to live is Christ, and to die is gain. If I am to live in the flesh, that means fruitful labor for me. Yet which I shall choose, I cannot tell. I am hard pressed between the two. My desire is to depart and to be with Christ, for that is far better. But to remain in the flesh is more necessary on your account." When we come to the saving knowledge of Jesus Christ, there's a beautiful tension that begins to grow within us. We want to live this life, but we also want to be in eternity with our Creator and Savior. Don't let the enemy confuse you with these conflicting desires. Allow them both to motivate you, and God will multiply your ministry. 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
6: Good morning, everyone. Here's your latest forecast from the ABK Florian Weather Center. Partly sunny, hot, humid today. High of 92. For tonight, partly cloudy. Can't rule out a couple thunderstorms, dropping to 75. For tomorrow, partly sunny, hot and humid of 92 high with some thunderstorms possible again tomorrow night. And that's your latest forecast. I'm WTWO meteorologist Jesse Walker.
7: 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It's coming up. Beautiful sunshine. It's going to be a warm one. Heat index at 101 today. Be careful.

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0: 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A man seated at a window seat on the plane discovered two engines on fire. He began to holler, "Two engines on fire! Two engines on fire!" 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I'm going for help."
3: So stupid. Not bad.
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3: I'm ready.
0: Well, I lost it now.
3: The suspense is killing me.
0: Isn't that something? I just had it, and then all of a sudden, it's gone. I'll get back to those.
3: Yep, so here we are filling time.
0: I'll get back to those.
3: All right.
0: Let's first check our birthdays. For yesterday, Belated Wish, Leonard and Paula Council had their 53rd anniversary yesterday. Hey, guys, happy anniversary. Two great folks, great
3: listeners.
0: Happy
3: anniversary.
0: 53 years of wedded bliss for Leonard and Paula Council, celebrated officially yesterday. Hope you had a very special anniversary. You guys deserve it. All the best to the Councils. Today on the list, happy birthday to Ariana Cassidy. Ariana Cassidy is 14 today. Happy birthday, Ariana. Best wishes to you. Hope you have a very special happy birthday. Anniversary for Don and Karen Leinecker in Plainville. They celebrate their silver anniversary, 25 years of wedded bliss for Don and Karen Leinecker today. Happy anniversary. Happy birthday to Megan Smith. No, that's an anniversary too. I'm sorry. Megan Smith, 10 years together, 4 years married. Happy anniversary, Megan and Brian Smith. Their 4-year wedding anniversary today. Brian, with lots of love from Megan. Hope you have a very happy anniversary. Brian and Megan Smith, 10 years together, 4 years married as of today.
3: Nice.
0: Sammy Parsons has a birthday today. Look out. That boy's another year older today. From all your friends at the Tux, happy birthday, Sammy. Cheers, buddy. Hope you have a wonderful, special happy birthday. Sammy Parsons, celebrating a big birthday. He's a character.
3: Happy birthday.
0: He is a character. That's all we can say about that boy. He's definitely a character. And last but certainly not least, our own Lisa Gray, office manager extraordinaire, the best in the business, hands down. Miss Lisa Gray up front celebrates her birthday today. She's one of a kind. Mm-hmm. She truly is the best. Happy birthday, Lisa. Hope you have a very special day and a wonderful birthday. 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
3: The winner today. It's an anniversary. The winners. Happy anniversary, Dan and Karen Loniger.
0: Congratulations. News is up next. 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
6: Breaking news this hour from Town Hall. I'm Rich Thomason. He's a Republican who hopes to follow in the footsteps of Arnold Schwarzenegger and Ronald Reagan, among others.
7: Californians will have a real choice for change in November.
8: Republican Steve Hilton will face Democrat Javier Becerra in the race for California governor this November. A former Fox News commentator backed by President Trump, Hilton frames voters' choice this way.
7: Whether they want to keep going with the policies that have brought us to the highest poverty rate, the highest unemployment rate, the highest cost of living in the country, whether they want more of that with Javier Becerra, or whether they want to go in a new direction.
8: Becerra has served as California's Attorney General and U.S. Health Secretary.
9: I believe that we must protect inclusion everywhere we can.
8: I'm Ben Thomas.
6: In Maine, Graham Platner is a Democratic nominee for U.S. Senate. South Carolina, Republican U.S. Senator Lindsey Graham has won his primary race. First, the Senate, now House Republicans, passing a $70 billion funding package for ICE and Border Patrol operations. House GOP leader Steve Scalise.
10: This is a piece that Democrats have said they don't want to fund because they want open borders. They have made it crystal clear, the Democrat Party in Washington, that they want to go back to open borders, and we're not going to do that. We need to fully fund this department, especially at a time of heightened security threats.
6: And the funding bill now heads to President Trump for his signature. Iranian military targets have been blasted by American fighter jets, retaliation for the downing of a U.S. Army Apache helicopter by an Iranian drone earlier this week. President Trump says Iran is taking too long to negotiate a deal, adding that now they will have to pay the price. On Wall Street this morning, the Dow futures are down 433 points, loss of almost 1%. The Nasdaq futures off 438 points. More on these stories, townhall.com.
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14: 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I'm Cannon Shake in the First Merchants Newsroom. The Davies County Commissioners approved two bridge projects and heard several reports at yesterday morning's meeting. The commissioners approved County Highway Superintendent Chris Winkler's recommendation to sign a consulting contract with Loughmiller Group for consulting services on the replacement of County Bridge 98 near Ragglesville. The commissioners also approved plans for the replacement of County Bridge 176. Winkler said that work on Bridge 176 would begin in July. Winkler also discussed cutting back on proposed road projects due to the impact of the governor's suspension of the state's gasoline tax. The Indiana gas tax is the main source of funding for local and county road projects. The commissioners also approved a suggestion from employee health insurance consultant Paul Williams to lock in a quote on health reinsurance with Berkshire Hathaway. Debbie Goodwin then reported on the growth and success of the Davies County Visitors Bureau. Goodwin reported that some county hotels were reporting monthly occupancy rates of between 85 and 100%. Goodwin also reviewed planned projects and ongoing publicity campaigns aimed at drawing people to Davies County activities. The commissioners then heard a progress report on the newly named North Davies Community Growth Alliance. The alliance is similar to Discover Downtown Washington, focusing on the growth of the northern Davies County communities. Commissioners also approved a request of $10,000 to help finance a facade improvement grant program in the Odin, Elnora, and Plainville area. Nathan Rim then presented updates on West Boggs Park and asked for approval to apply for a federal landmark conservation grant. Rim outlined infrastructure projects at West Boggs for which the grant would be used. Rim also asked for approval of two employee policy changes for the park, one dealing with banking of overtime hours and another dealing with employee retirement. Commissioners took those requests under consideration, along with Rim's request for an additional office employee at the park. And finally, commissioners voted to retain current policies regarding excise tax distributions and pay for workers at election vote centers. The Pike County Council heard a positive financial outlook during its recent meeting, with consultants from Financial Solutions Group projecting continued growth in Pike County revenues. Officials reported that property tax collections are expected to increase in 2027, while county tax income tax distributions have also remained strong. Pike County Council members also approved funding for a traffic impact study along State Highway 61 near the I-69 interchange. This project is a collaborative effort involving the Pike County Redevelopment Commission, Pike County Government, and Pike County Economic Development after a convenience store and gas station developer requested assistance with a traffic study. VS Engineering, with EMCS serving as a subconsultant, will analyze traffic patterns along State Highway 61 from Illinois Street to County Road 300 North. The study will also include the development of a long-range traffic model to evaluate future growth and identify potential roadway improvements needed to support commercial development in the area. Project consultants will coordinate with NDOT to ensure that future recommendations meet state safety and design standards. In other business, the council discussed a potential wheel tax as a future funding source for road projects and approved several additional appropriations related to county operations and capital improvements. On the area arrest report, 40-year-old Stephen Garcia of Washington was arrested on account of assisting a criminal and two counts of obstructing justice. Bond was set at $50,000. And 18-year-old Thalian Clark of Washington was arrested on counts of domestic battery in the presence of a minor and possession of marijuana. No bond was set. And that is a look at news from the First Merchants Newsroom on WAMW.
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17: Good morning, everyone. Here's your latest forecast from the ABK Flooring Weather Center. We're looking at hot and humid weather back again today. Maybe a stray thunderstorm tonight. The heat

0: the Villages at Oak Ridge. 77 degrees right now. It is going to be a hot day and a humid day. I'm Cannon Shake with my father, Dwayne Shake, and you are listening to the Wednesday Morning Shake-Up.
1: 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Also have a half pot drawing and so much more. 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The American Legion is popping. It's a great place to hang anytime. 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It's a fun in the sun event. They have barbecue and food, games and activities, pickleball open play, prizes and giveaways, and even a petting zoo. That's this Friday, 4 to 6 p.m. It is free at the Longfellow Park. And then this weekend, tune in to Focus on the Community. Our guest is Amber Worden. She's been working hard on the legacies and I always mess it up. Historical landmarks in downtown, discovered downtown Washington. It's a legacy and something. How did I mess that up?
0: I don't know.
1: Hold on. I'll get it right because I want to say it right.
0: Yeah.
1: Anyway.
0: I don't want to mess it up.
1: Landmark and Legacies is what it's called. Landmark and Legacies. It's the story of the historic buildings downtown. And we're going to talk to her about that on Focus on the Community this weekend. As you do the 5K fun run for the 250 celebration, it's part of that. So this is one 5K where you can run it if you wish to run it, but we almost encourage you to walk it and use your QR codes at each of the historic buildings to hear more about the history. And I worked and helped them with the audio portion of this. I learned a lot about these buildings.
0: What'd you learn? Give me a fun fact.
1: Well, there was a lot of fires downtown.
0: Yeah.
1: Many of the historic buildings burned. And fortunately for us, folks did rebuild them. But we had a bad history of fires in our historic buildings downtown. The Hyatt Hotel, which is now the Stitching Post. The Indiana Theater, which is celebrating 100 years this year.
0: Cool.
1: Meredith Park Plaza. And the People's National Bank Building, which is where Discover Downtown Washington and Economic Development is now. The five-story bank building. Those are four that are highlighted. Also, they added one more. They added the Sears and Roebuck Building, which is now Shane's Place, the S&P Variety.
0: Mm-hmm.
1: So check it out. It's really cool if you take that historic walk.
0: I like learning history.
1: I do, too. I really do.
0: You know, I moved out south of town, and I did my research on why it's named Comeback.
1: Oh, yeah?
0: You know. Don't you?
1: I was told, maybe, but go ahead.
0: The great William H. Comeback? I'm just kidding. I don't remember what it was. It was named after a guy, like a very not well-known guy from what I gathered. I don't know.
1: I thought it was once you visit, you'll always come back.
0: No.
1: Okay. All right.
0: I need to know this guy's name. Now it's going to bother me.
1: I thought you said you did your research.
0: Oh, no. I was right. Okay, wait a minute. It says that from the namesake, the community was named in honor of William Comeback. The thing is, though, he never lived here. He served as a U.S. representative.
1: Okay.
0: Well. He was a prominent Hoosier politician, lawyer, and Civil War veteran, according to the Comeback Indiana Wikipedia page, which exists. That is a thing.
1: Okay.
0: A post office was established in Comeback until 1905.
1: All right, then.
0: So, anyway, yeah.
1: It's good to know the history of the area you live. I'm proud of you, son, for doing the research on that.
0: Yep.
1: Someone on Reddit recently asked, what sayings do we say incorrectly and we've done it for decades without anyone noticing? Instead of saying might as well, one person thought it was minus well.
0: I could care less. It should be I couldn't care less. That's one I think of.
1: Uh-huh. One person said that they thought the people that lived beside them were next store,

0: neighbors.
1: Next door. All right.
0: One person said, I was in my 30s when I realized cease and assist was really cease and desist. It's cease and desist.
1: Okay.
0: Up and Adam is not up and Adam. Who's Adam?
1: Yeah.
0: It's up and at Up and Adam.
1: Up and at them without the TH.
0: Up and Adam. Bomb fire. Let's go out to that bomb fire.
1: You know,
0: bonfire.
1: I probably thought that as a kid. That sounds right.
0: One person said, play it by ear. They thought it was play it by year. One man thought a wheelbarrow was Will Barrels. And these are just some. You can go to reddit.com to find out more. Sayings we've been saying incorrectly for decades and maybe not even noticed yet. Up and at 'em. Rise and shine. This is the Morning Shakeup, powered by the American Legion in downtown Washington. And we're kicking off this hour right with Huey Lewis in the news on Memories 107.9. Sports with Brino coming up next on the Morning Shakeup.

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1: Good morning, everybody. Got tee time information on the Golf Regional in Montgomery tomorrow morning. First off for our area teams, it's the Lagodi Lions. They'll be going off number 10, starting at 8:30. Tee times running to 9:10. They play with Bloomington North and Northview. Individually, Jordan Allen of South Knox goes off number 1 at 8:50. And North Knox's Jaden Hatfield goes off number 1 at 9:10. Back to the teams at 9:20. It's the Washington Hatchets playing alongside Forest Park and Castle. That's off number 1 from 9:20 to 10 o'clock. Following them, it's the Bar Reeve Vikings from 10:10 to 10:50. They play with Terre Haute North and Brownstown Central. 9:20 off the 10th tee, it's Boonville, Vincennes Lincoln, and Terre Haute South. And at 10:10, off of the number 10 tee, it's Jasper, Bloomington South, and Evansville Memorial. Plenty of room to come on out and spectate, or just set up a chair behind the number 18 green, and you can watch all the action tomorrow at Country Oaks. Shake Broadcasting is your home for high school sports this weekend, just like we are all year long. Baseball, semi-states, at Mitchell. It's the North Davies Cougars taking on Hauser. That's at 11 a.m. Greg Bateman, John Patrick Mullen will have that for you at about 10:50 for the pregame show. The next game is Greenwood Christian versus Northeast Dubois. That's at 1 p.m. Championship game between the two winners will be at 7 p.m. And Mike DeCourcy and I will be at Benninger State in Purdue, 4:30 first pitch. It's the Bar Reeve Vikings versus the South Central Satellites for all the marbles in Class 1A softball. The Road to State, a story about the Bar Reeve Viking softball squad, will be on at 3 p.m. Pregame show starts at 4, and like I said, first pitch at 4:30. Serena Williams wins her tennis return with a doubles victory at the HSBC Championships. The Milwaukee Brewers reportedly signed outfield prospect Luis Lara to a 7-year, $31 million extension. And Joe Burrows, the Bengals quarterback, has restructured his contract to create salary cap space to help his team out. No matter if you're Team Van Halen or Van Hagar, rock on today and do your best to be a good sport. I'm Brino from the Rhodes Automotive Sports Desk.
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6: Good morning, everyone. Here's your latest forecast from the ABK Florian Weather Center. Partly sunny, hot, humid today, high of 92. For tonight, partly cloudy, can't rule out a couple thunderstorms, dropping to 75. For tomorrow, partly sunny, hot and humid of 92 high with some thunderstorms possible again tomorrow night. And that's your latest forecast. I'm WTWO meteorologist Jesse Walker.
3: Thank you very much, Jesse. It is going to be hot and sticky, humid, 91 degrees, but the heat index at 101. We're at 78 right now at Memories 107.9 WAMW. Classic hit list coming up. We'll play five in a row with common theme. That's on the way in just a bit. Right now, though, Eddie Money.

0: That's actually one of my favorites from Eddie Money, and he had a lot of good ones. Walk on Water, Classic Hits, Memories 107.9, Hump Day, Wednesday, June 10th. It is a sunny, hot day today. Thank you for joining us on the Morning Shake-Up, and be sure to join us as we're out and about this week. We're going to be at Washington Catholic Schools Enrollment Block Party tomorrow from 5 to 7 p.m. on the school grounds. It is open to the entire community, and they welcome families and friends. To find out more about Washington Catholic Schools and how you can enroll from preschool through 12th grade, meet the staff, explore programs, enjoy activities. And we've got some great prizes, including Holiday World tickets, T-shirts, and other goodies. We'll have face painting, music treats, robotics, drone demonstrations. It's all going to be there. It's a big block party, 5 to 7 p.m. tomorrow at Washington Catholic Schools. And then on Friday, we're going to be at the Produce Patch celebrating their re-grand opening of the Washington location. They've expanded that Washington location right across from the post office. We'll be there from noon to 2. Wear your Produce Patch t-shirt. You get $5 off your purchase. 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It's the big grand reopening of the newly expanded Produce Patch in Washington. Come see us Friday from noon till 2. The hit list is on the way next. 5 in a row with a common theme coming up.
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0: It's another big weekend at the Chamber Restaurant on Main Street in downtown Washington. 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And then on Saturday, the Washington High School cheer team will be there as guest servers working for your tips. 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
1: Hi, this is Maya.
0: And I'm Antonio. And the little thing we love about the Chick-fil-A hash brown scramble burrito
1: is that it fuels our morning.
0: It's the full package.
1: You have the chicken, you have the eggs, and then you add these hash browns for a nice little crunch.
0: The chicken's always nice. It's crispy, it's juicy. And the cheeses, they melt together in a beautiful way.
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4: 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This is for all the Billies. We're going to start with Billy Jean, Michael Jackson. 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

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The classic hit list brought to you by Overhead Door Vincennes. We had Billie Jean, Billy Swan. This is Billy, Don't Lose My Number from Phil Collins on Memories 107.9's classic hit list.

We got this advisory, traffic advisory. There's going to be a superload coming through Washington this morning, traveling Highway 57. It'll be coming from north and heading south, and should be on the road about 9 a.m. Not sure how long it'll take to get through Washington. It all depends on how many lines they have to raise, so on and so forth. But this is a super load. So the moral of the story is avoid Highway 57 if possible, starting next hour as the super load comes through. Of course, they'll have police escorts front of and behind it. And they're hoping to move it through quick-like, but you're going to be held up and maybe get a little frustrated if you get behind it. So the best advice, just stay away from Highway 57 starting next hour as the superload moves north to south through town. And we'll keep you posted with the progress, all right? Continuing with the hit list, Billy songs today. Bo Donaldson and the Haywoods. Billy, Don't Be a Hero on WAMW.

That's Billy Squier closing on our Billy hit list today, brought to you by Overhead Door Vincennes. Hope you enjoyed the list. Remember that super load coming through Washington starting next hour on Highway 57. So do avoid the area. It's heading north through south through town. News is up next.

0: The Pike County School Corporation has named two new administrators to begin next school year. Dana Deffendahl will serve as the new superintendent, while Winslow Principal Aaron Myers will step up to be the new assistant superintendent at Pike County Schools. And it was reported that around now, starting at 9 a.m., there is a heavy load coming through Washington. They will be traveling south on State Road 57 from County Road 400 North all the way to Pike County. There will be traffic delays, so please try to avoid the area. Again, an oversized load will be traveling south on State Road 57 all the way to Pike County this morning. The Daviess County Commissioners approved two bridge projects and heard several reports at yesterday morning's meeting. The Commissioners approved County Highway Superintendent Chris Winkler's recommendation to sign a consulting contract with Loffmiller Group for consulting services on the replacement of County Bridge 98 near Ragglesville. The Commissioners also approved plans for the replacement of County Bridge 176. Winkler said work on Bridge 176 would begin in July. Winkler also discussed cutting back on proposed road projects due to the impact of the governor's suspension of the state's gasoline tax. The Indiana gas tax is the main source of funding for local and county road projects. The Commissioners also approved a suggestion from employee health insurance consultant Paul Williams to lock in a quote on health reinsurance with Berkshire Hathaway. Debbie Goodwin then reported on the growth and success of the Daviess County Visitors Bureau. Goodwin reported that some county hotels were reporting monthly occupancy rates of between 85 and 100%. Goodwin also reviewed planned projects and ongoing publicity campaigns aimed at drawing people to Daviess County activities. The Commissioners also heard a progress report on the newly named North Daviess Community Growth Alliance. The alliance is similar to Discover Downtown Washington, focusing on the growth of the northern Daviess County communities. The Commissioners approved a request of $10,000 to help finance a facade improvement grant program in the Odin, Elnora, and Plainville area. Nathan Rim then presented updates on West Boggs Park and asked for approval to apply for a federal landmark conservation grant. Rim outlined infrastructure projects at the park for which the grant would be used. Rim also asked for approval of two employee policy changes for the park, one dealing with banking overtime hours and another dealing with employee retirement. The Commissioners took those requests under consideration, along with Rim's request for an additional office employee at the park. And finally, the Commissioners voted to retain current policies regarding excise tax distributions and pay for workers at the election vote centers. And Democratic candidate Joseph Bauman has withdrawn from the race for Indiana State Senate District 39. In a statement, Bauman cited lack of financial resources and organizational support needed to continue a statewide campaign. He also said personal reflections on his faith led him to conclude that pursuing elected office was no longer the right path for him. Indiana 8th District Democratic Chairman Dave Crooks said the party is actively seeking a replacement candidate to face Republican Jeff Ellington in November. The District 39 seat is open this year as incumbent State Senator Eric Bassler is not seeking re-election. On the area arrest report, 40-year-old Stephen Garcia of Washington was arrested on account of assisting a criminal and two counts of obstructing justice. Bond was set at $50,000. And 18-year-old Thalian Clark of Washington was arrested on counts of domestic battery in the presence of a minor and possession of marijuana. No bond was set. And that's a look at news from the First Merchants Newsroom on WAMW.
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4: Good morning, everyone. Here's your latest forecast from the ABK Flooring Weather Center. We're looking at hot and humid weather back again today. Maybe a stray thunderstorm tonight. The heat comes back again tomorrow. Then a front could bring a few thunderstorms tomorrow night. Behind that, a slight break in the heat by Friday. So for today, partly sunny skies, daytime high of 92, but the heat index 100, maybe above. For tonight, partly cloudy. Can't rule out a couple thunderstorms, dropping to 75. For tomorrow, partly sunny, hot and humid again, a high of 92. Could see some thunderstorms tomorrow night. Behind that, partly sunny, slightly cooler, slightly less humid Friday, highs in the mid-80s. And that's your latest forecast. I'm WTWO meteorologist Jesse Wong.
0: Thank you, Jesse. It's 11 minutes past the hour in the First Merchants Newsroom. News this hour was a service of Eastgate Manor and Prairie Village and Goodwin Seaver's Funeral Home in Washington. 79 degrees right now. I'm Cannon Shake with my father, Dwayne Shake, and you are listening

0: down should be through as we speak. They're driving 57 north to south, heading towards Petersburg. And not sure how long it'll take, because they're going to have to move lines here and there, raise them anyway. So best advice, if you can, just avoid Highway 57. Otherwise, you're going to be backed up for a good while. They've had a few of these super loads come through recently.
1: Yes.
0: So, again, I can't stress enough, if you're on 57, probably want to go the alternate route. It's going to be going through. There'll be police escorts in front and behind, of course. But it's going to be very slow going, so you just probably want to find an alternate route there. Good luck to Bar Eve, state finalist in softball. They'll play Saturday once again. First pitch at 4:30 for the Lady Vikings. One more game to go. South Central is their final opponent. And we'll have all the action for you with Bar Eve's Road to State at 3 p.m. on the General 95.9 and 101.3 Saturday afternoon. 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The North Davies Cougars are in the semi-state. They're playing at Mitchell Saturday. They've got two to play. 11 o'clock is the first semifinal game. North Davies facing the Hauser Jets. That's on the air at 11 o'clock Saturday morning on Razor Radio Sports 94.5. So best of luck to Coach Barry and the North Davies Cougars. And, of course, good luck to our golf teams. We got Washington, Bar Eve, and Lagodi all still alive in the golf postseason tournament.
1: Mm-hmm,
0: I have nothing but respect for good golfers, don't you? That game is tougher than it looks.
1: It's a mental game.
0: It's a very mental game.
1: It's all in your head. And the swing. And the wrist. And the hips.
0: Pretty much everything. Yeah. You just broke it down for us. Here's your advice today. Lift your head up from your cell phone.
1: Yeah.
0: As he's looking at his right now. In a new survey, 1 in 10 adults admit they've missed a once-in-a-lifetime moment because they were messing on their phone.
1: How could they?
0: 46% say they've scrolled during situations where they should have been present, like a birthday party, a family gathering, or sightseeing. 52% say they've been so distracted by their phone they've had to rewind a movie or TV show to figure out what's going on. And 66% admit that they'll sometimes pick up their phone without a clear reason. 47% wish they could reclaim the time they have wasted on that blasted phone.
1: Okay.
0: Who conducted this poll? Your mom? It is absolutely true. But that is an astonishing fact that makes you think. 1 in 10 adults admit they missed a once-in-a-lifetime moment. Because they were on their phone.
1: I've been saying, let's go back to the flip phones. This social media stuff ain't working out.
0: You have. In fairness, he has. Have a good day, son.
1: You too.
0: Let's do this again tomorrow, all right?
1: All right.

0: Wednesday with Sweet Caroline. That is Neil Diamond. Memories 107.9 WAMW. A morning shakeup brought to you by the American Legion. With the jackpot tomorrow night at $8,799. Be sure to visit the Legion and win that big money. And don't forget Saturday night live music from the band Ricochet. It's guest night. Everybody welcome at your Washington American Legion. This Saturday is the 5K Fun Run for America's 250, the Daviess County Celebration. It'll start at the Daviess County Courthouse beginning at 9 a.m., registration at 8 o'clock. Open to everyone. It is absolutely free. And this is the kickoff of the Legacies and Landmarks Historic Trail. It is so cool. We're going to talk more about that on Focus on the Community this weekend with Amber Worden. But you can actually use the QR codes and you can find out all about the historic buildings in downtown Washington as you take the 5K Fun Run this Saturday. So it's going to be a great kickoff to your weekend. We got your forecast coming up right after this. Join Memories 107.9 as we celebrate the enrollment block party in Washington Catholic Schools. We'll be broadcasting live on Thursday, June 11th from 5 to 7 p.m. at the school grounds. This event is open to the entire community and is designed to welcome families who want to learn more about Washington Catholic Schools for preschool through 12th grade. Meet the staff, explore programs, enjoy activities, and win some great prizes. The evening will include music, treats, face painting, robotics, and drone demonstrations, and so much more. Don't miss it Thursday, June 11th from 5 to 7 p.m. at Washington Catholic Schools. Daviess Martin Special Education Co-op is hiring paraprofessionals at Washington Community Schools, North Daviess Elementary, Bar Eve Elementary and Junior High, Lagodi Elementary, and they need a driver for the activity bus daily with CDL not required. They're also looking for life skills, paraprofessionals, and resource paras. 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
6: Good morning, everyone. Here's your latest forecast from the ABK Florian Weather Center. Partly sunny, hot, humid today. A high of 92. For tonight, partly cloudy. Can't rule out a couple thunderstorms, dropping to 75. For tomorrow, partly sunny, hot and humid of 92 high with some thunderstorms possible again tomorrow night. And that's your latest forecast. I'm WTWO meteorologist Jesse Walker.
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4: Good morning, everyone. Here's your latest forecast from the ABK Flooring Weather Center. Partly sunny, hot, humid today, a high of 92. For tonight, partly cloudy, can't rule out a couple thunderstorms, dropping to 75. For tomorrow, partly sunny, hot and humid of 92 high with some thunderstorms possible again tomorrow night. And that's your latest forecast. I'm WTWO meteorologist Jesse Walker.
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0: Helen O, Whitney Houston closing out another morning shakeup at Memories 107.9. Be sure to sign up for the Parkview Village Christian Care Charity Golf Scramble this Friday. 8 a.m. shotgun start, prizes for first and second place, and a $10,000 hole-in-one prize. Woo! You want to come out and have some fun. 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Proceeds will go to the athletic department at Parkview Village. That's Friday at Country Oaks in Montgomery. Hey, this afternoon, I should say, the Grief Share meeting will be the first of the series. It's from 1 to 3 today, Christ United Methodist Church. If you have recently lost a loved one and need help coping, you can meet with folks in the same boat with Grief Share. It's 1 to 3 p.m. at Christ United Methodist Church. This is an awesome support group. 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That's got to do it for me and today's morning shakeup. Have a great day. Thanks to the American Legion, our sponsor of the show. Tomorrow night, a jackpot of $8,799 on the line at the Washington American Legion.
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10: Good morning, everyone. Here's your latest forecast from the ABK Flooring Weather Center. Partly sunny, hot, humid today. High of 92. For tonight, partly cloudy. Can't rule out a couple thunderstorms, dropping to 75. For tomorrow, partly sunny, hot and humid of 92. High with some thunderstorms possible again tomorrow night. And that's your latest forecast. I'm WTWO meteorologist Jesse Walker.
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0: Classic Hits Memories 107.9. Good morning. It's Tim. We are doing a Wednesday workday together, and check out Dwayne Shake on the Morning Shakeup weekday mornings at 7:45, putting together the Lens Lock and Safe Joke of the Day. Oh, with Pat Benatar. We'll do that next on Memories 107.9.
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8: 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Meet the staff, explore programs, enjoy activities, and win some great prizes. The evening will include music, treats, face painting, robotics, and drone demonstrations, and so much more. Don't miss it, Thursday, June 11th from 5 to 7 p.m. at Washington Catholic Schools. 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The Daviess County Museum will host a panel discussion Saturday, June 20th at 2 p.m. to mark the 250th anniversary of the Declaration of Independence. The event is free and the public is invited to attend. Bruce Beasley will chair a panel of distinguished guests that include Joe Taylor, Anne Wright Ganey, and Gabe Borrell as they discuss the revolutionary political ideas and worldwide impact of the Declaration of Independence on its landmark birthday. Don't miss this free program Saturday, June 20th at 2 p.m. at the Daviess County Museum on Main Street in downtown Washington.
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10: Good morning, everyone. Here's your latest forecast from the ABK Florian Weather Center. Partly sunny, hot, humid today. High of 92. For tonight, partly cloudy. Can't rule out a couple thunderstorms, dropping to 75. For tomorrow, partly sunny, hot and humid of 92 high with some thunderstorms possible again tomorrow night. And that's your latest forecast. I'm WTWO meteorologist Jesse Walker.
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0: The first hit that kicked off the career of Bon Jovi. It's Runaway. It's Tim. Good morning. Thanks for hanging with me today with music coming from Redbone. Got Van Halen in a few. And hit me up on my Facebook page at facebook.com/Tim on the air.
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7: Good morning, everyone. Here's your latest forecast from the ABK Florian Weather Center. Partly sunny, hot, humid today, high of 92. For tonight, partly cloudy, can't rule out a couple thunderstorms, dropping to 75. For tomorrow, partly sunny, hot and humid of 92 high with some thunderstorms possible again tomorrow night. And that's your latest forecast. I'm WTWO meteorologist Jesse Walker.
8: 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We never figured out the puzzles, but we liked to play.

0: Might as well jump. It's Van Halen along with Tim checking on the money tonight. The Powerball up to $238 million with the Eurythmics coming up, and we'll do the Goo Goo Dolls. They're next for our workday.
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7: Good morning, everyone. Here's your latest forecast from the ABK Florian Weather Center. Partly sunny, hot, humid today. A high of 92. For tonight, partly cloudy. Can't rule out a couple thunderstorms, dropping to 75. For tomorrow, partly sunny, hot and humid of 92 high with some thunderstorms possible again tomorrow night. And that's your latest forecast. I'm WTWO meteorologist Jesse Walker.
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We haven't even got to the hottest part of summer yet. There's no melting yet. Hi, good morning. It's Tim as we fire up a Wednesday together as we kick it off with 38 Special.

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0: 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It's Cheap Trick. Good morning. It's Tim. 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
4: 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And remember Champion Lanes for your next birthday party, reunion, graduation party, company event, or much more. Champion Lanes on State Street in Washington, the party headquarters. The Davies County Museum will host a panel discussion Saturday, June 20th at 2 p.m. to mark the 250th anniversary of the Declaration of Independence. The event is free and the public is invited to attend. Bruce Beasley will chair a panel of distinguished guests that include Joe Taylor, Anne Wright Ganey, and Gabe Borrell as they discuss the revolutionary political ideas and worldwide impact of the Declaration of Independence on its landmark birthday. Don't miss this free program Saturday, June 20th at 2 p.m. at the Davies County Museum on Main Street in downtown Washington.
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9: Good morning, everyone. Here's your latest forecast from the ABK Florian Weather Center. Partly sunny, hot, humid today, a high of 92. For tonight, partly cloudy, can't rule out a couple thunderstorms, dropping to 75. For tomorrow, partly sunny, hot and humid of 92 high with some thunderstorms possible again tomorrow night. And that's your latest forecast. I'm WTWO meteorologist Jesse Walker.
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1: I'm ready for the world. It's O'Sheila along with Tim as we share a Wednesday workday together. Club Nouveau, that's coming up, and we'll do a classic from the Eagles next.
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7: Good morning, everyone. Here's your latest forecast from the ABK Flooring Weather Center. Partly sunny, hot, humid today. High of 92. For tonight, partly cloudy. Can't rule out a couple thunderstorms, dropping to 75. For tomorrow, partly sunny, hot, and humid of 92. High with some thunderstorms possible again tomorrow night. And that's your latest forecast. I'm WTWO meteorologist Jesse Walker.
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0: Lean on me any old time. It's Club Nouveau. Hello there, it's Tim, as we do a Wednesday work day together. Bon Jovi giving fans a chance to be part of their upcoming tour. John Bon Jovi took to Instagram. He asked fans to submit videos of themselves singing the group song Living on a Prayer, and you got a chance to be featured as part of the visuals for their Forever Tour. John noted in the post, this is about expression and individuality. Unique ideas, environments, and perspectives are encouraged. So he wants to see all different kinds of variety of people singing the song. He says they're currently in the pre-production part of the process, and anyone interested can submit their videos on their website, bonjovi.com/livingonaprayer. As the deadline is this Friday, so get to work on that. And Bon Jovi's Forever Tour kicks off July 7th in New York. Yeah, I could probably sing it right here and get a video of me singing it, but cooler heads prevailed, and I'm not going to do that. Music from A Flock of Seagulls is coming up next.
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9: Good morning, everyone. Here's your latest forecast from the ABK Flooring Weather Center. Partly sunny, hot, humid today. A high of 92. For tonight, partly cloudy. Can't rule out a couple thunderstorms, dropping to 75. For tomorrow, partly sunny, hot and humid of 92 high with some thunderstorms possible again tomorrow night. And that's your latest forecast. I'm WTWO meteorologist Jesse Walker.
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0: Good old Jack and Diane. It's John Cougar Mellencamp. My name is Tim. Thanks for hanging out with me today. Well, Steve Miller, Nile Rodgers, they're joining a long list of performers and presenters for the Songwriters Hall of Fame Gala. Or is it Gala? I've always wondered. I'm going to go Gala. Other performers and presenters include Smashing Pumpkins' Billy Corgan, Goo Goo Dolls' frontman John Resnick, and others. Gene Simmons, Paul Stanley of Kiss, Kenny Loggins, Alanis Morissette, Taylor Swift, and a bunch of others are going to be inducted into the Songwriters Hall of Fame this year, while the legend John Fogerty receives the Johnny Mercer Award. So the old Songwriters Hall of Fame Gala is set for tomorrow night in New York City. Easy Con away from Billy Joel will do EMF. It's unbelievable. And they're up next.
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10: Good afternoon, everyone. Here's your latest forecast from the ABK Flooring Weather Center. Partly sunny, hot and humid, 92 today. For tonight, partly cloudy. Can't rule out a couple thunderstorms, dropping to 75. For tomorrow, partly sunny, 92. Thunderstorms possible tomorrow night. Slightly cooler as we head for Friday. And that's your latest forecast. I'm WTWO meteorologist Jesse Walker.
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5: Good afternoon, everyone. Here's your latest forecast from the ABK Flooring Weather Center. Partly sunny, hot and humid, 92 today. For tonight, partly cloudy. Can't rule out a couple thunderstorms, dropping to 75. For tomorrow, partly sunny, 92. Thunderstorms possible tomorrow night. Slightly cooler as we head for Friday. And that's your latest forecast. I'm WTWO meteorologist Jesse Walker.
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0: What about love? It is heart. It's Tim. We got a Wednesday going. Well, this is a pretty amazing story. A parent was shocked. Shocked, I tell you, to discover his three-year-old had cut up nearly $2,000 in $100 bills while no one was looking. Yeah, the dad walked into the room to find his little girl turning the stack of cash into an arts and crafts project, putting the old $100 bills there in a shredder. And of course, he was speechless, and I'll bet some words came out of his mouth of, unknown origin. We'll just go with that. She ended up cutting up about $1,800. And somehow, thankfully, after showing the bank a video of the money massacre, they got reimbursed the cash because they picked up all of the shredded cash, took it to the bank, and they said, oh, okay, here you go. Now, I know what you're thinking. You're thinking, yeah, the same thing as me. But the reason they had $1,800 in cash laying around was for an upcoming Nigerian family celebration where it's customary to gift cash to guests. Well, I might suggest next time, maybe put the cash in, in a container out of the reach of children. I don't know. Maybe I have crazy talk going here.
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5: Soybeans and corn are up. 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Hogs are mixed. Hello, I'm Megan Grebner with your commodity market update on Brownfield. Speed wins, that's why Sign is focused on delivering higher yielding genetics faster than the competition and why they've released more new Enlist C3 lines than any other company. Stein has yield. Soybeans are higher on fund and technical buying. July beans up 12 at 11.25 and three quarters. August beans up 11.5 at 11.30 and a quarter. Corn is up on fund and technical buying. July corn's up a half at 420. September corn up a half at 428. Live and feeder cattle are mostly higher on tight ready supplies, waiting for direct business to develop. August live's up 177 at 241.47. August feeder's up 75 at 354.90. Hogs are mixed on spread trade. July lean hogs up $1.10 at 97.25. August lean hogs up 92 at 95.62. I'm Megan Grebner, Brownfield Ag News.
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1: Good afternoon, everyone. Here's your latest forecast from the ABK Flooring Weather Center. Partly sunny, hot and humid, 92 today. For tonight, partly cloudy. Can't roll out a couple thunderstorms, dropping to 75. For tomorrow, partly sunny, 92. Thunderstorms possible tomorrow night. Slightly cooler as we head for Friday. And that's your latest forecast. I'm WTWO meteorologist Jesse Walker.
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It's Bill Collins in Genesis. Hello, it's Tim. We've made it halfway through the work week, and we're loaded up with great tunes this hour from McCartney and Wings, ZZ Top, and TLC as we kick off this hour.

0: It's McCartney and Wings. Hello there. It's Tim. Thanks for hanging out with me today. And in Hollywood news, Hugh Jackman, fresh off his role of playing in a Neil Diamond tribute band, now he's really changing gears. He's suiting up to play the mythical Long John Silver in Ridley Scott's upcoming take on Treasure Island. For those that skipped the classic in school, just a little recap, Treasure Island follows young Jim Hawkins as he finds a map to Captain Flint's long-lost fortune. Then they embark on a voyage where Jim and the crew face mutiny led by the cunning one-legged cook, Long John Silver. No casting outside of Jackman or other news about the film. Yeah, this is real early, but of course, now all I'm thinking about is fish and tartar sauce after this. So Hugh Jackman is going to play Long John Silver in a movie into the future. Now I really am hungry. Music all the way from the Human League. We'll do you two, and we're going down to Texas. Grab us some ZZ Top.
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8: Good afternoon, everyone. Here's your latest forecast from the ABK Flooring Weather Center. Partly sunny, hot and humid, 92 today. For tonight, partly cloudy. Can't roll out a couple thunderstorms, dropping to 75. For tomorrow, partly sunny, 92. Thunderstorms possible tomorrow night. Slightly cooler as we head for Friday. And that's your latest forecast. I'm WTWO meteorologist Jesse Walker.
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0: It's a Human League and Human along with Tim sharing a Wednesday workday. 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
9: Good afternoon, everyone. Here's your latest forecast from the ABK Flooring Weather Center. Partly sunny, hot and humid, 92 today. For tonight, partly cloudy. Can't rule out a couple thunderstorms, dropping to 75. For tomorrow, partly sunny, 92. Thunderstorms possible tomorrow night. Slightly cooler as we head for Friday. And that's your latest forecast. I'm WTWO meteorologist Jesse Walker.
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0: other than a hospital. They don't want no scrubs. It's TLC along with Tim checking on the money situation tonight. Yes, the Powerball is up to $238 million. And Joan Jett of Black Arts coming your way next.
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8: Good afternoon, everyone. Here's your latest forecast from the ABK Flooring Weather Center. Partly sunny, hot and humid, 92 today. For tonight, partly cloudy. Can't roll out a couple thunderstorms, dropping to 75. For tomorrow, partly sunny, 92. Thunderstorms possible tomorrow night. Slightly cooler as we head for Friday. And that's your latest forecast. I'm WTWO meteorologist Jesse Walker.
9: 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It's a dirty job, but somebody has to do it.

It's Richard Marks. Hello, my name's Tim. Thanks for doing a Wednesday workday. Music on the way from Queen, we'll do No Doubt, and The Cure. Kicking off this hour, it's Whitney Houston.

0: Classic Hits Memories 107.9. Classic from the Eagles. It's Tim. Good afternoon. Alan Williams going to take you home after 4 o'clock with the afternoon shakedown. And the latest member for the 2026 class of the Rock and Roll Hall of Fame, Billy Idol, up next on Memories 107.9.
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5: Good afternoon, everyone. Here's your latest forecast from the ABK Flooring Weather Center. Partly sunny, hot and humid, 92 today. For tonight, partly cloudy. Can't roll out a couple thunderstorms, dropping to 75. For tomorrow, partly sunny, 92. Thunderstorms possible tomorrow night. Slightly cooler as we head for Friday. And that's your latest forecast. I'm WTWO meteorologist Jesse Walker.
6: 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We'll be right back to the best music ever made. But first, a bathroom break.

everyone at Memories 107.9 is a trained singer. So we understand pitch, melody, and reading music. Oh, sorry. Seems there was a typo. It was supposed to say, nobody at Memories 107.9 is a trained singer.

0: Gwen Stefani, and No Doubt, and Don't Speak. Hello, it's Tim, hanging on your Wednesday with music still coming from The Cure, and we'll grab one from Rick Astley coming up next for our workday.
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6: Good afternoon, everyone. Here's your latest forecast from the ABK Flooring Weather Center. Partly sunny, hot and humid, 92 today. For tonight, partly cloudy. Can't rule out a couple thunderstorms, dropping to 75. For tomorrow, partly sunny, 92. Thunderstorms possible tomorrow night, slightly cooler as we head for Friday. And that's your latest forecast. I'm WTWO meteorologist Jesse Walker.
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0: It's a beautiful love song from The Cure. It's Tim, and I'm going to head out the door. Thanks for doing a Wednesday with me. But before I go, got a great one from Green Day coming. Number one song from Hall & Oates is next. Have a spectacular day.
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9: Good afternoon, everyone. Here's your latest forecast from the ABK Flooring Weather Center. Partly sunny, hot and humid, 92 today. For tonight, partly cloudy. Can't roll out a couple thunderstorms, dropping to 75. For tomorrow, partly sunny, 92. Thunderstorms possible tomorrow night. Slightly cooler as we head for Friday. And that's your latest forecast. I'm WTWO meteorologist Jesse Walker.
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You know, there's a version of this week that's actually going pretty well. Maybe not perfectly, maybe not according to plan, but pretty well. Give yourself a second to acknowledge that instead of jumping straight to everything still left to do for your Wednesday. I'm Ryan Chase. Coming up, Steve Perry and Creedence.

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2: Good afternoon, everyone. Here's your latest forecast from the ABK Flooring Weather Center. Partly sunny, hot and humid, 92 today. For tonight, partly cloudy. Can't rule out a couple thunderstorms, dropping to 75. For tomorrow, partly sunny, 92. Thunderstorms possible tomorrow night, slightly cooler as we head for Friday. And that's your latest forecast. I'm WTWO meteorologist Jesse Walker.
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7: Good afternoon, everyone. Here's your latest forecast from the ABK Flooring Weather Center. Partly sunny, hot and humid, 92 today. For tonight, partly cloudy. Can't rule out a couple thunderstorms, dropping to 75. For tomorrow, partly sunny, 92. Thunderstorms possible tomorrow night. Slightly cooler as we head for Friday. And that's your latest forecast. I'm WTWO meteorologist Jesse Walker.
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0: Culture Club, Karma Chameleon. It's Ryan Chase. If you've ever picked up the entire tab for someone you were definitely just friends with, science just validated every suspicion you ever had about yourself. They found that about half of all people secretly have a romantic spark for a platonic friend, and men are significantly more likely to view a friendship as a potential relationship opportunity. Men who had feelings for female friends paid more of the bill. Women who were interested actually paid less, using it as a subtle signal to let the guy take the lead. And the cold, hard scientific conclusion, spending 50-50 is basically a polite, soft rejection. Every bill you've ever picked up just got a lot more complicated to think about.
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0: 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The Davies County Museum will host a panel discussion Saturday, June 20th at 2 p.m. to mark the 250th anniversary of the Declaration of Independence. The event is free and the public is invited to attend. Bruce Beasley will chair a panel of distinguished guests that include Joe Taylor, Anne Wright Ganey, and Gabe Borrell as they discuss the revolutionary political ideas and worldwide impact of the Declaration of Independence on its landmark birthday. Don't miss this free program Saturday, June 20th at 2 p.m. at the Davies County Museum on Main Street in downtown Washington.
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5: Good afternoon, everyone. Here's your latest forecast from the ABK Flooring Weather Center. Partly sunny, hot and humid, 92 today. For tonight, partly cloudy. Can't roll out a couple thunderstorms, dropping to 75. For tomorrow, partly sunny, 92. Thunderstorms possible tomorrow night. Slightly cooler as we head for Friday. And that's your latest forecast. I'm WTWO meteorologist Jesse Walker.
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1: Breaking news at Town Hall. I'm Bob Agnew at Washington. The White House today touting a major investment in Homeland Security and law enforcement.
2: President Trump is discussing a newly signed $70 billion Homeland Security package.
3: So the bill provides crucial funding for domestic law enforcement investigations and combating child exploitation, continuing our work to restore law and order across our nation and to protect America's youth. We're so proud.
2: Willie Nelson, the White House.
1: And the president also took time at the White House today to criticize Democrat Graham Plattner, who clinched Maine's Democrat Senate nomination in this week's primary.
3: I mean, he's worse than any human being that's ever run for office, probably. I don't know him. I don't want to say bad, but I just look. I mean, nobody's ever had a record like that. And you'll have Schumer. He goes crazy over this or that or Epstein. This guy. Why are they talking about him? He said, well, we don't know, but this guy's got a rap sheet. I've never seen anything like it. He's a thug. I know thugs. I had to deal with thugs.
1: Plattner has faced new scrutiny over his personal history, but his Democrat primary victory sets a high-stakes race to try and unseat incumbent Republican Susan Collins. Republicans and Democrats square off tonight for the annual congressional baseball game.
4: Led by Roger Williams of Texas, the Republicans will feature a largely unchanged roster from last summer's team and are aiming to continue their dominance over Democrats that stretches to the years before the coronavirus pandemic. Democrat team manager Linda Sanchez of California acknowledged that her party has its work cut out again in 2026 and is looking to stop a losing skid now in danger of stretching the length of an entire Senate term. Lawmakers in both parties say the game, held at Nationals Park, has become one of the biggest nights of the year for lawmakers, lobbyists, and Capitol Hill staff. Bernie Bennett, Washington.
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6: 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I'm Cannon Shake in the First Merchants Newsroom. Democratic candidate Joseph Bauman has withdrawn from the race for Indiana State Senate District 39. In a statement, Bauman cited the lack of financial resources and organizational support needed to continue a statewide campaign. He also said personal reflections on his faith led him to conclude that pursuing elected office was no longer the right path for him. Indiana 8th District Democratic Chairman Dave Crooks said the party is actively seeking a replacement candidate to face Republican Jeff Ellington in November. The District 39 seat is open this year as incumbent State Senator Eric Bassler is not seeking re-election. The Pike County School Corporation has named two new administrators to begin next school year. Dana Deffendahl will serve as the new Pike County Superintendent, while Winslow Principal Aaron Myers will step up as the new Assistant Superintendent at Pike County Schools. The Daviess County Commissioners approved two bridge projects and heard several reports at yesterday morning's meeting. Daviess County Commissioners approved County Highway Superintendent Chris Winkler's recommendation to sign a consulting contract with the Loffmiller Group for consulting services on the replacement of County Bridge 98 near Ragglesville. The commissioners also approved plans for the replacement of County Bridge 176. Winkler said that work on Bridge 176 would begin in July. Winkler also discussed cutting back on proposed road projects due to the impact of the governor's suspension of the state's gas tax. The Indiana gas tax is the main source of funding for local and county road projects. The commissioners also approved a suggestion from employee health insurance consultant Paul Williams to lock in a quote on health reinsurance with Berkshire Hathaway. Debbie Goodwin reported on the growth and success of the Daviess County Visitors Bureau. Goodwin reported that some county hotels were reporting monthly occupancy rates of between 85 and 100%. Goodwin also reviewed planned projects and ongoing publicity campaigns aimed at drawing people to Daviess County activities. The commissioners then heard a progress report on the newly named North Daviess Community Growth Alliance. The alliance is similar to Discover Downtown Washington, focusing on the growth of the northern Daviess County communities. The commissioners also approved a request of $10,000 to help finance a facade improvement grant program in the Odin, Elnora, and Plainville area. Nathan Rim presented updates on West Boggs Park and asked for approval to apply for a federal landmark conservation grant. Rim outlined infrastructure projects at the park for which the grant would then be used. Rim also asked for approval of two employee policy changes for the park, one dealing with banking of overtime hours and another dealing with employee retirement. The commissioners took those requests under consideration, along with Rim's request for an additional office employee at the park. In other business, commissioners voted to retain current policies regarding excise tax distributions and pay for workers at election vote centers. On the area arrest report, 40-year-old Stephen Garcia of Washington was arrested on account of assisting a criminal and two counts of obstructing justice. Bond was set at $50,000. And 18-year-old Thalian Clark of Washington was arrested on counts of domestic battery in the presence of a minor and possession of marijuana. No bond was set. And that's a look at news from the First Merchants Newsroom on WAMW.
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9: Good afternoon, everyone. Here's your latest forecast from the ABK Flooring Weather Center. Partly sunny, hot and humid, 92 today. For tonight, partly cloudy. Can't roll out a couple thunderstorms, dropping to 75. For tomorrow, partly sunny, 92. Thunderstorms possible tomorrow night. Slightly cooler as we head for Friday. And that's your latest forecast. I'm WTWO meteorologist Jesse Walker.
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22: Classic Hits, Memories 107.9. It's the hump day edition of the Shakedown. Big Al with you. Let's go ahead and take a look at our national day. Should be celebrating today. All right, folks. Alcoholics Anonymous Day. Founders Day. Alcoholics Anonymous Founders Day. It's also Ballpoint Pen Day. National Black Cow Day. All right, what else we got? We got National Egg Roll Day. So if you like egg rolls, today is your day, bro. Also, National Frosted Cookie Day. I love me a frosted cookie. Also, National Urban Spice Day. The Colonel loved 11 of them, for sure. And also, National Iced Tea Day. All the national days we should be celebrating. Kick things off here on the Shakedown with the Stones and Angie. Yes, Angie from the Legion. This one's for you.
23: I hate.

0: Classic hits, Mary's 107.9 WAMW, Smash Mouth and All Star. Before that, we started everything off with NJ! Yes, here on Classic Hits, Memories 107.9, Afternoon Shakedown. All right, folks, what do you say? What do you say?
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0: Here we go. Good news. Story number one. Canadian woman has woken up in the middle of the night by a 12-year-old neighbor who needed help with his unresponsive dad. So the woman jumped into action and performed CPR for about 10 minutes on the man. She followed instructions from 911 and kept the man alive until paramedics arrived. The 12-year-old son went to the door at 3 a.m. searching for help and definitely rang the right doorbell. Luckily, his dad is now recovering from the heart attack.
1: Good news!
0: Story number two, police in Kansas City responded to a 911 call about two young brothers running a lemonade stand, but instead of shutting it down, they bought drinks and snacks and even encouraged other responders to visit. In about 30 minutes, the brothers made around $280. It's always nice when you can turn a complaint from a Karen into a feel-good moment. And finally, story number three, 72-year-old grandmother fulfilled a lifelong dream by graduating from George Mason University after decades of putting her education on hold to support her family. Her name is Irma Garcia, and she's a single mother who worked multiple jobs her whole life, but recently she returned to school and earned her degree in public administration. Irma says completing her degree brought her immense joy, and she says it proves it's never too late to achieve your goals. And that's our
1: good news!

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1: Sidelined well into training camp. I'm Network Indiana's Nathaniel Finch. That could be the status for Colts star wide receiver Alec Pierce, who underwent ankle surgery earlier this offseason and could miss the majority of training camp, potentially into the preseason.
2: Obviously, we want the date to be as early as possible, but

0: kind of got to let your body guide yourself, you know, and see how you feel. Because what I'm learning with the rehab is, like, the more you overdo it, the more sore you get, kind of can sometimes be counterproductive. So I'm learning to when to push through, like, the pain and soreness, and when to back off.
1: That's Pierce, who just became the highest paid free agent wide receiver in NFL history, a 4-year, $114 million deal. A new deal could be in store for Colts running back Jonathan Taylor. Entering the season on the last year of his contract, Taylor asked if he is seeking an extension.
2: I'd definitely love to be a Colt for life. I think I've already expressed that to them throughout the years.
1: The Colts continue mandatory minicamp this week. The Indiana Fever get set to come back home and play the Chicago Sky. Fresh off a thrilling win in D.C. against the Mystics, where Caitlin Clark hit the game-winning three-pointer. This, of course, after the Fever lost a double-digit lead. Center Aaliyah Poston says a win is a win.
3: I think some of our losses have been, like, such few points, and we haven't came out the win. And sometimes you just need to see you have the highest score at the end of the game, and I think we did that. Obviously, D.C., they went on a run, used that home court momentum, but super proud of us. And Caitlin obviously hit a big shot.
1: Boston's vantage point on Clark's game-winning shot.
3: Honestly, from my angle, I didn't see it until Cody, like, ran past it. But once she shot it, I was like, cash money.
1: Indiana to take on the Chicago Sky tomorrow night at Gainbridge Fieldhouse. With your Network Indiana Sports Report, I'm Nathaniel Finch.
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10: Good afternoon, everyone. Here's your latest forecast from the ABK Flooring Weather Center. Partly sunny, hot and humid, 92 today. For tonight, partly cloudy. Can't rule out a couple thunderstorms, dropping to 75. For tomorrow, partly sunny, 92. Thunderstorms possible tomorrow night. Slightly cooler as we head for Friday. And that's your latest forecast. I'm WTWO meteorologist Jesse Walker.
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0: Classic hits, Memories 107.9, Frankie Valli and Grease. Before that, Robert Palmer, Addicted to Love. Hey, don't forget, coming up tomorrow from 5 to 7 right here on Memories 107.9, we'll be broadcasting live from the Washington Catholic Block Party. And the school enrollment celebration is going on. They've got some helmets for the first few folks that get out there. Bike helmets, so make sure you do that. Also, we'll have some prizes to give away as well. Dwayne Shake will be out there broadcasting live right here on Memories 107.9 for the WC Block Party, 5 to 7 this Thursday.
1: And it's time now to Take 5 for your community. 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Terry Kelso is with us from the Davies County 250 celebration, celebrating the country's 250th. And locally here in Davies County, all kinds of stuff going on. Good morning to you, Terry.
2: Good morning.
1: Thank you for being with us. Well, we want to talk about, and we've heard a lot of talk about this, we want to talk about the mural today and the murals of honor that very talented artist Izzy Reyes is doing around the county. I've been following the Facebook page and following the progress, and it is really coming together nicely, Terry.
2: Well, we love Izzy, and we love the fact that we are going to be able to take this throughout the entire county, all throughout Davies County, all month long, and people are actually able to participate and help paint some on this.
1: Yeah, and I mean, even if you're not a good artist, like myself, I can't even draw a stick for a person. It's yeah. Kind of a paint-by-number thing, almost, to an effect, right?
2: He is, and he makes it easy. He just says, hey, how about a little bit of blue here in the sky? Or, you know, he's going to pick an easy spot. You don't have to be an artist to paint. And he says there's no right or wrong way. If you're, you know, if you think you don't have talent, maybe you really do.
1: Well, he's the Bob Ross of Davies County. Let's call it what it is. Put a little pretty little tree right over here.
2: Yes.
1: Izzy Reyes, again, doing the murals of honor. And what's cool is, like, he's taken it to the hospital already, I know, to support our mm-hmm. heroes in healthcare.
2: Yes.
1: The fire station for our heroes mm-hmm. Putting their lives on the line. I mean, it's hitting all the big spots throughout the county.
2: Mm-hmm. Yes, and he's been at the Davies County Museum. He's painted on Main Street. He's going to be going to the Odin Park. He's got a little break right now, and then he's going to start back up on the 18th at the Odin Park. And I believe there's going to be some people coming there from Parkview, the local daycares. So there's a lot of interest wherever he takes the mural. And I know a big schedule is still coming up to go to the courthouse, get to Montgomery, get over to West Boggs. I mean, there's so many places to go and so little time to do it because he's going to be done by the end of this month.
1: Very cool. Well, is it, and this is the part maybe I'm not clear on, is it a different mural at each spot or he's doing one big mural? Is that the way it works? I don't know for sure.
2: It is. Yes, it's a 4x8, one mural, and it's coming to life in front of us every day that he's painting. So it's not going to be a different painting. It's going to be the same one. If he would get done a little bit early, he is going to start on another one with the American flag. So I'm excited to know that if he does finish up sooner than planned, there is a second plan. And, again, these are opportunities. You can follow us on Davies County America's 250. You can follow Izzy on the Murals of Honor. He is taking the time out every morning to say, hello, this is where I am today. So in case you did not have a copy of my schedule, you can find him every single day. And I love that we're making it as easy as we can.
1: Well, it is a great, great thing, great part of the 250 celebration here in Davies County. So a big shout out to Izzy. And be sure to catch him at a location near you. As Terry mentioned, he's going to be in Odin at the Odin Park, making stops in Montgomery and hitting the entire county with this wonderful mural. And you can be a part of the history. I saw you even had some celebrities that participated in it recently, too.
2: I know. We have unexpected guests that show up, and what an honor it is. Check out those pictures on Facebook and the videos, and you'll be amazed at who comes in to paint with Izzy.
1: Well, and again, be sure to follow the schedule. It's on the Davies County 250 page, also on the Mural of Honor page. You can see the schedule of where Izzy is going to be next as he'll fire it back up on June 18th, going throughout the county. Got just a little bit of time left, Terry. Mm-hmm. There's a lot of other events going on around the 250 celebration. They really they need to go to the Facebook page and find all the details.
2: I hope they will, because there is a 5K walk run being sponsored by the local hospital coming up this Saturday. You want to follow that and get signed up. We also have the lantern relay still going on, and this is an exciting week. It just got passed to Spencer County, going on to Dubois County, Gibson County, Martin County, Posey County, Warwick County. They're all lined up to have this lantern. So within the next 2 weeks, this lantern will be completed around 10 counties of traveling.
1: Very cool. And the last thing, I do want to put a plug in for the 1776 program at the high school auditorium, because they've been working really hard putting this together.
2: Oh, that is coming up at the end of the month, along with the Red, White, and Bloom Garden Walk by the Flowers Club. I'm telling you, Duane, there's so much celebrating going on for our county, for America's 250th birthday. Just follow us. And we also have some fun giveaways on Facebook at the Davies County America's 250. Right now there is a great giveaway, and I believe there's another one coming up here soon, if I'm not mistaken, Duane.
1: All right, well, check it out. Again, follow the page. The Murals of Honor going to be up in Odin on June 18th. And again, all kinds of stuff surrounding the 250 celebration, leading up to a huge fireworks show at Washington Seaside Park and at West Boggs Park. Just a great time to celebrate 250 years of the good old USA. Terry, thank you so much. I know you put a lot into this. We appreciate your time on Take 5 today.
2: Well, you're so welcome. And also visit the museum. There's programs and exhibits and all kinds of great things happening there, too, all month long, and so many things. So don't miss out.
1: Sounds great. You have a good day.
2: You too. Thank you.
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6: Good afternoon, everyone. Here's your latest forecast from the ABK Flooring Weather Center. Partly sunny, hot and humid, 92 today. For tonight, partly cloudy. Can't rule out a couple thunderstorms, dropping to 75. For tomorrow, partly sunny, 92. Thunderstorms possible tomorrow night. Slightly cooler as we head for Friday. And that's your latest forecast. I'm WTWO meteorologist Jesse Walker.
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0: Funky Cold Medina, that is Tone Loc here on Classic Hits Memories 107.9 WAMW. All right, say what you want, but some lady made phallic-shaped bread for her nephew's birthday party, but at least it added something to Timmy's birthday party, right? Which you can't say everything on today's list, because we've got the list of the things you see at every child's birthday party. All right, here we go. Empty, grease-stained pizza boxes. Yeah, not the very best. Bored dads, yeah. Someone who thinks it's hilarious to say cha-cha-cha when everyone is singing happy birthday. Yeah. A child crying inside the bounce house. Yeah, not the best. Family dog licking spoiled ice cream. Lame clown. Yeah, so a clown, yeah. Birthday kid throwing a tantrum because they're not allowed to open presents yet. Yeah. Mylar balloon making a break for it. Yeah. And an impatient parent who finally grabs the bat and knocks the crap out of the pinata. Get that thing open. That's what I say. Let's get the candy. Woo! All right. We've got more coming up here on the Shakedown with Jesse's Girl. That is Rick Springfield coming up. Also, Michael Jackson on Memories 107.9.
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3: Good afternoon, everyone. Here's your latest forecast from the ABK Flooring Weather Center. Partly sunny, hot and humid, 92 today. For tonight, partly cloudy. Can't rule out a couple thunderstorms, dropping to 75. For tomorrow, partly sunny, 92. Thunderstorms possible tomorrow night, slightly cooler as we head for Friday. And that's your latest forecast. I'm WTWO meteorologist Jesse Walker.
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1: News this hour from Town Hall. I'm Keith Peters in Washington. Tensions are rising between the U.S. and Iran.
2: President Trump says Iran is taking too long to negotiate a deal, and now they will have to pay the price.
3: We're going to be attacking them very hard.
2: At the White House, the president wouldn't say if he planned to follow through on threats he made earlier in the war to attack bridges and utility plants in Iran. His message to Iran, stop delaying and sign a deal. In the Senate, Vermont Democrat Peter Welch says there isn't a plan.
4: We're nowhere. The president has failed on this. The Strait of Hormuz is closed. It's putting incredible pressure on our economy. There's not even negotiations going on.
2: Welch says the president is trying to save face. Ed Donahue, Washington.
1: Honda has issued a new recall for 880,000 vehicles with serious rear suspension issues.
5: The recall covers some 2016 to 2022 Honda Pilots, 2017 to 2023 Ridgelines, 2019 to 2023 Passports, and 2014 to 2020 Acura MDX vehicles. Honda and Acura dealers will inspect the rear subframe and install a reinforcement kit or will repair or replace the rear subframe components at no cost to vehicle owners. I'm Lisa Dwyer.
1: President Trump's immigration and deportation agenda is getting a nearly $70 billion boost through the end of his term. Trump signed a bill into law in the Oval Office on Wednesday, giving $38 billion to U.S. Immigration and Customs Enforcement and $26 billion to the Border Patrol. An additional $5 billion would cover unforeseen costs. A rough day on Wall Street with the Dow plunging 953 points, the NASDAQ off by 509, the S&P lower by 119. More at Town Hall.
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7: 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Democratic candidate Joseph Bauman has withdrawn from the race for Indiana State Senate District 39. In a statement, Bauman cited the lack of financial resources and organizational support needed to continue a statewide campaign. He also said personal reflections on his faith led him to conclude that pursuing elected office was no longer the right path for him. Indiana 8th District Democratic Chairman Dave Crooks said the party is actively seeking a replacement candidate to face Republican Jeff Ellington in November. The District 39 seat is open this year as incumbent State Senator Eric Bassler is not seeking re-election. The Pike County School Corporation has named two new administrators to begin next school year. Dana Deffendahl will serve as the new Pike County Superintendent, while Winslow Principal Aaron Myers will step up as the new Assistant Superintendent at Pike County Schools. And the Pike County Council heard a positive financial outlook during its recent meeting, with consultants from Financial Solutions Group projecting continued growth in Pike County revenues. Officials reported that property tax collections are expected to increase in 2027, while county income tax distributions have also remained strong. Pike County Council members also approved funding for a traffic impact study along State Highway 61 near the I-69 interchange. The project is a collaborative effort involving the Pike County Redevelopment Commission, Pike County Government, and Pike County Economic Development, after a convenience store and gas station developer requested assistance with a traffic study. VS Engineering, with EMCS serving as a subconsultant, will analyze traffic patterns along State Highway 61 from Illinois Street to County Road 300 North. The study will also include the development of a long-range traffic model to evaluate future growth and identify potential roadway improvements needed to support commercial development in the area. Project consultants will coordinate with NDOT to ensure future recommendations meet state safety and design standards. And in other business, the Pike County Council discussed a potential wheel tax as a future funding source for road projects and approved several additional appropriations related to county operations and capital improvements. A proposed resolution establishing minimum fund balance targets was tabled for further review. On the area arrest report, 40-year-old Stephen Garcia of Washington was arrested on account of assisting a criminal and two counts of obstructing justice. Bond was set at $50,000. And 18-year-old Fallian Clark of Washington was arrested on counts of domestic battery in the presence of a minor and possession of marijuana. No bond was set. And that's a look at news from the First Merchants Newsroom on WAMW.
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10: Here is your weather forecast from the ABK Flooring Weather Center. Scattered showers and thunderstorms overnight tonight, partly cloudy otherwise, for the low 74. Isolated showers before 7 a.m. for Thursday, mostly sunny and hot with a high near 91. Tomorrow night, showers, thunderstorms likely, increasing clouds with a low around 71. And Friday, mostly sunny with a high near 83.
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0: 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Big Al with you on the afternoon shakedown, hour two on this hump day Wednesday. And folks, if you have a birthday on this 10th day of June, we of course wish you a happy birthday.
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0: Yes, if you have a birthday today, happy birthday. Celebrate with Sasha Obama, 25. Kate Upton, Sports Illustrated model who married Astros pitcher Justin Verlander, is 34. Tristan Mays, Riley Davis on MacGyver, is 36. Alyssa Chapman, Dog the Bounty Hunter's hunting daughter, is 39. Lee Bryce, country singer, is 47. Shane West, Dr. Ray Barnett on ER, is 48. DJ Qualls, Citizen Z on Z Nation, is 48. Faith Evans, she met the notorious B.I.G., easier for me to say, at a photo shoot and married him 3 weeks later. Faith Evans, 30 or 53. Wow. Bill Burr, comedian who was Mayfield on The Mandalorian, is 58. Elizabeth Hurley, 61 today. Kate Flannery is 62. Meredith on The Office. Speaking of The Office, Lisa Gray, our office manager here at the radio station, birthday today. I won't tell you how old she is. Jeannie Tribblehorn, Barb on HBO's Big Love, is 63. Gina Gershon, Jughead's mom, Riverdale, is 64. Judy Garland, Somewhere Over the Rainbow. Now, The Wizard of Oz and Liza Minnelli's mom, born on this date, 1922. Maurice Sendak created Where the Wild Things Are, born on this date, 1928. Darren, a human beatbox Robinson of the Fat Boys, born on this date, 1967. And today, National Egg Roll Day, 11 days to Father's Day, and 24 days to Independence Day. Let's get you some tunes on this hump day Wednesday. Prince and the Revolution in. Yep, Kiss, classic hits, memories 107.9.

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0: 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Sheryl Crow, If It Makes You Happy. Big Al with you on the Afternoon Shakedown. Let's do some headlines that are making their way across the world, across the nation, right here at home. California woman found 20 sticks of dynamite in her garage. A movie theater showing Masters of the Universe. I found a bomb, yeah. And since it's California, she also found a disheveled Mickey Rourke. Poor Mickey. New study shows working from home substantially increases time spent alone and is linked to worsening mental health. On the bright side, you don't need pants. Yep, you don't need them. New research shows adults should not have more than one alcoholic drink a day. However, kids can have as many as they want. Yeah. Person who assembled a Mr. Potato Head in 4.6 seconds set a Guinness World Record. A very sad Guinness World Record, yeah. Mr. Potato Head and his bucket of parts, yeah. Taco truck called TNT Tacos exploded in Tennessee. If this shocks you, don't ask what fat couples do just thinking about In-N-Out, yeah. Nick Reiner wants his inheritance. In fact, I think it's fair to say he'd kill for it. Yeah. Steven Spielberg wanted Tom Selleck to play Indiana Jones. Good news is George Lucas did hire his mustache to play Chewbacca. Yeah. And finally, Sharon Osbourne. Sharon says the AI version of Ozzy that she's developing is not a cash grab. All the money she receives will be direct deposited. Yep. Good job, Sharon. All right, stick around. Your afternoon Network Indiana Sports Report coming up right after this.
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3: Network Indiana Sports, I'm Nathaniel Finch. Last time, the Indianapolis Colts star running back Jonathan Taylor sought after a new contract. Things got ugly with a training camp holdout. The tone this time around a little more positive. Taylor entering a contract year, and he says he doesn't want to go anywhere.
4: I'd definitely love to be a Colt for life. I think I've already expressed that to them throughout the years. From college, coming here, this is like a third home of mine, so I've definitely expressed that, and hopefully they feel the same, because it's a special place. Not every building is like this, and I've heard some stories now, especially from guys coming from other places, and it's not like this everywhere.
3: Star wide receiver Alec Pierce recovering from off-season ankle surgery necessary to protect his long-term health. He talks about the timeline that could have him up against the start of the season.
5: They kind of were saying I was going to have to do it at some point. You know, when I asked him about what the time frame was, he, you know, said like 4 to 6 months, and it was like late March. So then I was like, okay, well, 4 months gets me basically to camp. I'm like kind of somewhere in there. Like, I should be back, I think, like right before the season, or ready to go sometime during camp.
3: The Indiana Fever come off a thrilling win in D.C. against the Washington Wizards, where Caitlin Clark drained a logo three at the end of the game for the win. With time to take a step or two closer to the basket, star center Aaliyah Boston explains why Clark did not.
6: Why would she? I mean, she can make it from anywhere on the floor. And I think when Caitlin's super comfortable and we saw a lot of her shots go in, that she's going to shoot it with the utmost confidence every single time. And so she did that and it went in.
3: Indiana back in action tomorrow night at home against the Sky. Afternoon baseball in Cleveland. Today, the Guardians fall 8-4 against the New York Yankees. With your Network Indiana Sports Report, I'm Nathaniel Finch.
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2: Here is your weather forecast from the ABK Flooring Weather Center. Scattered showers and thunderstorms overnight tonight, partly cloudy otherwise, for the low 74. Isolated showers before 7 a.m. for Thursday, mostly sunny and hot with a high near 91. Tomorrow night, showers, thunderstorms likely, increasing clouds with a low around 71. And Friday, mostly sunny with a high near 83.
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0: 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Daviess Community Hospital Pickleball Tournament will be at the Longfellow Park Courts June 26th, 27th, and 28th. Sign up your team now. Go to the Daviess Community Hospital Facebook page or website for all the details. All age groups are welcome, singles, doubles, it's all there. The Daviess Community Hospital Big Pickleball Tournament is June 26th, 27th, and 28th at the Longfellow Park Courts in Washington. America's 250 5K Fun Run Walk is set for Saturday, June 13th at the Daviess County Courthouse beginning at 9 a.m. Sign up now and be a part of this historic event as you take the historic run through Washington and Daviess County. Find out more about our historic buildings and join in the celebration of America's 250. Saturday, June 13th, the 5K Run Walk at the Daviess County Courthouse. Travel back in time to the signing of the Declaration of Independence with 1776, the musical presented by the Veal Creek Players. It will be on June 26th at 7 p.m., June 27th at 7 p.m., and Sunday, June 28th at 2 p.m. The program is free to the public at the Washington High School Auditorium. Don't miss 1776, the musical, presented by the Veal Creek Players, June 26th, 27th, and 28th. 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
1: Here is your weather forecast from the ABK Flooring Weather Center. Scattered showers and thunderstorms overnight tonight, partly cloudy otherwise, for the low 74. Isolated showers before 7 a.m. for Thursday, mostly sunny and hot with a high near 91. Tomorrow night, showers, thunderstorms likely, increasing clouds with a low around 71. And Friday, mostly sunny with a high near 83.
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0: Classic hits, Memories 107.9, Heart and These Dreams. Before that, it's Def Leppard and Pour Some Sugar on Me. Big Al with you on the afternoon shakedown. Let's go ahead and take a break. When we come back, the Shake Boys will have our Lentz Lock and Safe. Safe joke of the day.
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0: 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They're open Monday through Saturday from 7 till 6. Here is your weather forecast from the ABK Flooring Weather Center. Scattered showers and thunderstorms overnight tonight, partly cloudy otherwise, for the low 74. Isolated showers before 7 a.m. for Thursday, mostly sunny and hot with a high near 91. Tomorrow night, showers, thunderstorms likely, increasing clouds with a low around 71. And Friday, mostly sunny with a high near 83.
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0: Mike and the Mechanics, All I Need is a Miracle. It's Ryan Chase. You can officially stop complaining about your boss because there's a group of college kids who have currently have the most miserable job on the planet. 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Now, the goal with this is to turn astronaut sewage into drinking water and plant food for Mars missions. You might be underpaid, but at least you aren't spending your Wednesday handling space sludge and Grand Forks. Perspective.
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1: Here is your weather forecast from the ABK Flooring Weather Center. Scattered showers and thunderstorms overnight tonight, partly cloudy otherwise, for the low 74. Isolated showers before 7 a.m. for Thursday, mostly sunny and hot with a high near 91. Tomorrow night, showers, thunderstorms likely, increasing clouds with a low around 71. And Friday, mostly sunny with a high near 83.
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0: Classic Hits, Memories 107.9. You don't want your news coming from some stranger in a big city studio somewhere. You're going to want it from somebody who actually lives here and knows this community and gets it. That's exactly what you get in the First Merchants Newsroom with Cannon Shake, right here on WAMW. News you want from people you know.
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9: Here is your weather forecast for the ABK Flooring Weather Center. Scattered showers and thunderstorms overnight tonight, partly cloudy otherwise, for the low 74. Isolated showers before 7 a.m. for Thursday, mostly sunny and hot with a high near 91. Tomorrow night, showers, thunderstorms likely, increasing clouds with a low around 71. And Friday, mostly sunny with a high near 83.

0: Yes, in honor of a lonely heart, I'm Ryan Chase. If you're still picking up the entire dinner tab for a woman that you claim is just a friend, science has exposed your true motives because they found that splitting the bill 50-50 is the universal polite soft rejection for platonic friends. Now, men who secretly want more almost always pay the whole check, while women with romantic feelings actually let the guy take the lead. If you split the bill last night, well, you can consider yourself officially friend-zoned.
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2: Here is you with the forecast for the ABK Flooring Weather Center. Scattered showers and thunderstorms overnight tonight, partly cloudy otherwise, for the low 74. Isolated showers before 7 a.m. for Thursday, mostly sunny and hot with a high near 91. Tomorrow night, showers, thunderstorms likely, increasing clouds with a low around 71. And Friday, mostly sunny with a high near 83.
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We have a confession to make. 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

0: Huey Lewis and the news stuck with you. It's Ryan Chase. You can stop panicking about how many hours you spent looking at your phone today. There's a new study proving your total screen time doesn't actually matter. It's your toxic digital habits that are destroying your mental health. See, FaceTiming your family or watching a documentary, that's totally fine. It's your 2 a.m. doom scrolling and fighting with random strangers on the comments section that is ruining your brain. So put down the outrage bait. Enjoy your screen guilt-free. Let's get back to the fun.
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2: 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We'll be broadcasting live on Thursday, June 11th from 5 to 7 p.m. at the school grounds. This event is open to the entire community and is designed to welcome families who want to learn more about Washington Catholic Schools for preschool through 12th grade. Meet the staff, explore programs, enjoy activities, and win some great prizes. The evening will include music, treats, face painting, robotics, and drone demonstrations, and so much more. Don't miss it, Thursday, June 11th from 5 to 7 p.m. at Washington Catholic Schools. 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And remember Champion Lanes for your next birthday party, reunion, graduation party, company event, or much more. Champion Lanes on State Street in Washington, the party headquarters. The Daviess County Museum will host a panel discussion Saturday, June 20th at 2 p.m. to mark the 250th anniversary of the Declaration of Independence. The event is free and the public is invited to attend. Bruce Beasley will chair a panel of distinguished guests that include Joe Taylor, Anne Wright Ganey, and Gabe Borrell as they discuss the revolutionary political ideas and worldwide impact of the Declaration of Independence on its landmark birthday. Don't miss this free program Saturday, June 20th at 2 p.m. at the Daviess County Museum on Main Street in downtown Washington. Purdue Farms in Washington is committed to building strong communities. 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
2: Here is your weather forecast from the ABK Flooring Weather Center. Scattered showers and thunderstorms overnight tonight, partly cloudy otherwise, with a low 74. Isolated showers before 7 a.m. for Thursday.

0: Mostly sunny and hot with a high near 91. Tomorrow night, showers, thunderstorms likely, increasing clouds with a low around 71. And Friday, mostly sunny with a high near 83.
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0: Erasure, a little respect. 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
5: Here is your weather forecast for the ABK Flooring Weather Center. Scattered showers and thunderstorms overnight tonight, partly cloudy otherwise, for the low 74. Isolated showers before 7 a.m. for Thursday, mostly sunny and hot with a high near 91. Tomorrow night, showers, thunderstorms likely, increasing clouds with a low around 71. And Friday, mostly sunny with a high near 83.
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0: Bobby Brown, My Prerogative. It's Ryan Chase. 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
11: 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Don't miss the fun! 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It's another big weekend at the Chamber Restaurant on Main Street in downtown Washington. Come out Friday night for the sounds of Jenna and Joe live at the Chamber. And then on Saturday, the Washington High School cheer team will be there as guest servers working for your tips. They also have the announcement of the Ultimate Barbecue Raffle Giveaway at 9 p.m. Saturday night from the cheer team. Don't miss the fun this weekend. Head out for another big weekend on the patio at the Chamber Restaurant. Great food, drinks, and music in downtown Washington. 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
12: Here is your weather forecast from the ABK Flooring Weather Center. Scattered showers and thunderstorms overnight tonight, partly cloudy otherwise, for the low 74. Isolated showers before 7 a.m. for Thursday, mostly sunny and hot with a high near 91. Tomorrow night, showers, thunderstorms likely, increasing clouds with a low around 71. And Friday, mostly sunny with a high near 83.
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